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14: 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Hello?
15: Hello. Taylor Swift is hanging on again at number five with I Knew It, I Knew You. Number four, Bruno Mars, Risk It All. Number three, Olivia Rodrigo, who was number one last week, gets pushed down to number three with Drop Dead. Number two, Ariana Grande, I Hate That I Made You Love Me. And number one, back up there for Tame Impala, Dracula, the Jetty remix. And his new song just out is now popping up the chart. That's from the Spider-Man movie, and it's doing very well at number 31.
14: Number all the way down there, which is crazy. It's number one on Spotify and Shazam. Radio better pick up the pace, huh?
15: Yeah, well, you're keeping it up because you're in touch. And people tell you what to play.
14: Well, I love to keep it up. All right, John, back with you next week. Thanks a lot.
15: All right, Mason, over and out.

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3: Oh, yeah. Great throwback. What made you think of it?
4: Nothing really. I just like it.
3: Okay. Well, that's good enough for me. What's your name?
4: Sasha.
3: Sasha, where are you calling from?
4: Westminster.
3: Massachusetts. Cool. That's near Keene, New Hampshire?
4: Yeah.
3: Cool. And what are you doing tonight?
4: Just hanging out.
3: You sound like you're tired. You're sad. Is everything all right?
4: Oh, yeah. I'm fine.
3: All right. Well, let's play your song right now. I won't ask any more questions. Thanks for calling Lightline.
4: Okay.

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12: Lifeline Rewind. What do you want to hear?
13: Do you have Young Blood by Five Seconds this summer?
12: I do. Yeah, we can bring that back. It's been a while.
13: Okay.
12: That was the number one song in 2018. Who's this?
13: Freya from Walton, Oklahoma.
12: What's going on tonight, Freya?
13: I'm just getting ready for bed.
12: Yeah. You got school tomorrow?
13: Mm-hmm.
12: Oh, when did you go back?
13: The 14th.
12: Of August?
13: Yeah.
12: Oh, that's right. They start a lot earlier. But then you get out in early May, right?
13: I think, yeah.
12: Well, that's not bad. So, do you want to shout anybody out? Say anything to all your friends that might be listening right now?
13: Can't wait to see you, McKenna. I don't know.
12: All right. Well, that's good enough. Simple, short, sweet. Thanks for calling Lifeline.
13: Have a good day. Have a good night.
12: Bye.

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2: Yes.
1: I didn't know. By the way, she's...
2: I call that co-op music.
1: She's giving a high five. She's flicking a cigarette. She's waving a peace sign. And...
2: Huh?
1: Yeah. I got one hand in my pocket and the other one is waving a peace sign.
2: Okay.
1: So, she had an incident with her manager a number of years ago where he had, like, taken $7 million from her and she sued him.
2: Okay.
1: And she's in it again with her current manager or former manager. Apparently they were traveling and the manager had some weed in her bag and they found it. And she's like, yo, Alanis, you have to tell them it's yours. You're the rock star. You'll get away with it. You know, I can't be caught for this. And now Alanis is coming back saying like she extorted me like that was not mine. Oh, yeah. Yeah. She's suing her for upwards of like $75,000. And then the manager is now coming back and suing her. We don't know the details of that one yet.
2: Oh, no, that's gross. That's messy.
1: It is kind of messy.
2: That's very messy.
1: Not only that, she said she extorted her on that and extorted her saying, you have to make sure you have to hire me for the next 15 years. Like, we want an ironclad contract. I'm your manager for the next 15 years. Like,
2: so after suing you, I want to work with you for 15 years because you have money.
1: That was before that. But yeah,
2: it's
1: she just seems to find herself in these awkward situations with management.
2: Yeah, but she's not alone in that. That's what you hear more and more with musicians is that their management try and take advantage of them.
1: Yeah.
2: And at the time, what are you going to say? No?
1: Right.
2: Because all that's going to do is make an awkward situation.
1: Mm-hmm.
2: I don't want an awkward situation, so you say yes in the moment, but then in reality, that wasn't the right call.
1: Also, why are you traveling internationally with weed?
2: It's
1: just dumb.
2: Also that.
1: Yeah.
2: Also that.
1: Just fly private.
2: Also that.
1: Yeah.
2: Also,
1: I mean, all the reasons.
2: Like, figure it out.
1: Anyway, she ought to know.
2: At least she didn't get fired for picking up a radio station phone call.
1: Okay. Ironic, don't you think?
2: Yeah.
0: The most music and all the hits. Energy

0: today on, makes me sad, would have been Avicii's birthday. So happy birthday, Avicii. Thank you for the best EDM music ever. Today is Wiz Khalifa's birthday. How old is Wiz?
1: Well, if I'm doing the math here, he did that song with Charlie Puth for the...
0: Yeah, See You Again.
1: Yeah, for Paul Walker.
2: I'll never see you.
1: He would have been in his
2: 20s
1: and 15. I'm going to say he's 37.
0: He's 39 today.
1: Okay.
0: And so what? She's still a rock star. Pink is celebrating her birthday.
1: She has aged extremely well, but I think she's 45.
0: She's 47 today.
1: Okay.
0: And Bernie Sanders.
1: Oh, man, he's ageless. He actually passed away back in 1847, was reborn.
0: I was like, is he dead?
1: Socialism is keeping him alive slowly.
0: Okay.
1: He is 84.
0: He's 85 today. Today is National Ants on a Log Day.
1: Yeah, so that's celery. Either peanut butter or cheese whiz, and then raisins on top.
0: Why?
1: Oh, it's a great snack for school.
0: Is it?
1: Sure.
0: Okay.
1: You've never had it?
0: No.
1: Well,
0: I don't think the green, brown, and orange looks appetizing, if I'm being completely honest.
1: That's why you call it Ants on a Log.
0: Yeah, but that doesn't make it more appetizing. The name Ants on a Log, like, couldn't you call it, like, cheesy string of celery with raisins? I don't know, like... Ants on a Log is not something I want to digest in my stomach, and it doesn't look good.
1: Give it a shot. First time for everything.
0: I'll pass.
1: All right.
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0: 40.
1: And I think with all the severe weather, we knew this was coming. Our weather prognosticator, Brandon.
2: Loudlight. Well, it got loud on Sunday. Holy moly. That is right. The line of thunderstorms swept across southern portions of Manitoba. And what a party that was in Winnipeg Sunday evening. Right at kickoff as the Blue Bombers and the Rough Riders took on each other there in Regina.
3: All right.
2: Winnipeg was having a show themselves, and that was Thunder and Lightning. And Old Man Thunder and his sidekick Lightning, that is for sure. That was the situation through Sunday evening as that line of storms rolled through. Flash flooding was occurred, and also a bit of hail as well, and torrential downpours. But they're also investigating a possible tornado in the Bernard area just to the west of Winnipeg on Sunday. So we'll continue to keep an eye on that as well. Now, things have settled down here in this part of the prairies. In the next couple of days, we're going to see some sunshine, temperatures in the low 20s, and probably picking up to the mid to upper 20s Thursday to Friday, and then we see a cooling trend as we get towards next weekend and on into next week. And that's the latest on the Loud Line.
1: Thank you, Brandon. We appreciate it. Cooling trend. I'm wearing pants now.
3: Look at you.
1: Yeah.
3: Look at you.
1: Pumpkin spice, zero sugar in my coffee.
3: You know,
1: I'm in it.
3: I was chatting about pumpkin spice latte. I am very seasonal when it comes to my pumpkin spice latte. Mm. I don't want it in August.
1: Mm.
3: I don't want it in December.
1: September and October.
3: That's
1: yeah.
3: it.
1: Yeah. Yeah. The zero sugar is good.
3: I bet.
1: It's like a little pump. It's just what I need. One more call to get to. We've been talking a lot back to school, obviously, and how in Manitoba they're doing everybody gym class. And last week we received a call where somebody was talking about just how busy school is and how not everybody can kind of fit gym class in. And that's why it's looked at more of like a spare. If you've got time to walk here or time to do a run here, that might fit somebody's schedule better. And we have some response to that call this morning.
4: Hi. So with the guy saying, well, they don't have time, and they're not calculating up AP biology and physics, we have to make time. That is exactly the whole point, because that snowballs from high school age to adulthood. And we don't have time. We have daycare pickup. We have to prep for the field trip. Oh, we don't have time. We got to put the two kids to bed after bath time. And now we're so tired. And I need to catch up on my own, you know, work that got rolled over and I took home. And it all snowballs. And we have to make that physical movement of our body, whether it's an hour, 45 minutes, a half hour, whatever it may be, because the clock may be 45 minutes, but you know by the time you change and unchange and all the things and get corralled in the class, it's half hour. You know, it's exactly the whole point of why it needs to be mandatory. And the fact of the naysayers being like, well, my kid has this need and my kid needs accommodations because they walk around, as that specific example, everybody's body maintains at a certain level. You may be a nurse and walk 10,000 steps a day, but you still need to move your body outside of that. Your body gets used to a standard level of movement. You have to work beyond that.
1: There was somebody that said, it was online, and they were saying the first thing that people do when they're busy is they cut their physical health. They don't make time for that. So as soon as you get busy at your job or in your life, the first thing you stop doing is gym or going for the walk, or you take away that first, when in reality there are other things that you should be replacing.
3: Well, I think the psychology is, well, I'm going to be moving around and I'm going to be busy so much that it'll compensate.
1: Right. So keep those calls coming in and keep obviously the conversation going on the Loud Line. You can call it at any time. The number's coming up right away.
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0: this phone call. A couple things I'd like to make very clear. Just because we're giving away $15,000 today doesn't mean we're done with the giveaways. Make sure you're tuned in at this time tomorrow morning, just after 8 a.m. We got a big one coming up. Got a big one. It's something that you're familiar with, but you're going to like even more.
1: I'm too nervous to talk. You do the... You do...
0: Well, then let me say thank you to all of our sponsors who sponsored the 15K birthday cash call over the past couple months. Winnipeg Blue Bombers, Half Moon Drive-In,
1: Slay,
0: Rainbow Stage, Lynn's Plumbing, Heating and Cooling, McMunn and Yates Building Supplies, The Wonder Shows, Eastern Chrysler, Furniture Villa Brand Source, Mr. Furnace, and Archangel Fireworks. Thank you very much. You made it possible for us to make this phone call. And without further ado.
1: $15,000.
0: Without further ado.
1: Is this my permission?
0: Here we go.
1: I know, I'm nervous. I'm shaking.
0: Could you imagine it? Could you imagine if you knew somebody that was in the draw and right now you dial up their number just to clog it up? Could you imagine?
1: That's insane.
0: Could you imagine?
1: You are the one that would think of something like that.
0: I'm ready.
1: Here we go.
0: I'm ready.
1: Yeah, let's go.

0: Hello.
1: Do you have $100 I can borrow?
0: Probably.
1: Yeah? Do you have $200 I can borrow?
0: Probably.
1: Maybe $500 I can borrow?
0: Probably that too.
1: How much of that $15,000 are you going to borrow to me, Chelsea?
0: Oh my God, I could cry.
1: Chelsea, congratulations. You are officially $15,000 richer.
0: Oh my God. This is so exciting.
1: Chelsea, I know you already have that money spent. What are you doing with it?
0: Buying a new car.
2: Valid.
1: Buying a new car.
2: That is a valid, wise use of the money, Chelsea.
0: Mm-hmm. Oh my God, I'm shaking.
2: Can you believe that it's really you?
0: I can't believe it. Do you want to know something so funny?
2: Yes. I do, yes.
0: I got fired for answering the first phone call.
2: What?
1: What? Wait, hang on. Were you the one that was in the meeting?
0: Yes.
1: You got fired for that?
0: Yep.
1: Okay, walk me through this. What happened?
0: I just answered the phone call and they got mad and I got fired.
2: Wait,
1: we talked to you though and we said did. Everything's going to be okay though.
2: We were like, just tell them that now.
0: It's okay.
1: Well, this worked out rather well.
0: It did work out rather well.
1: So you got severance and you got this. So I think you ended up ahead.
0: Absolutely.
1: Wow. You know what? This just goes to show you risk life and limb for radio contesting here on Energy 106 and it pays off.
0: Absolutely.
2: I'm shook. I'm so shook. This is the craziest thing that I've ever heard.
1: Honestly, now I want to call her place of employment, and I want to have a word. Maybe a couple words.
2: I don't know how this is happening.
3: What do you mean you got fired?
1: Chelsea, I'm not going to lie to you. There may have been some underlying things that we don't know about, but I'm really happy that you won the money.
2: You won $15,000, Chelsea.
0: Oh, thank you so much.
2: Worth getting fired for, I hope.
0: And now I'm hiding in the bathroom, so.
2: At a new job?
0: Yes.
1: Well, please don't flush your $15,000 down the toilet, okay?
0: I won't.
2: Please go back to work.
1: Yeah, go back to work. We've taken up too much of your time.
2: We'll let promotions call you with the details. We don't want to make you lose a second job.
0: Thank you so much.
2: Goodbye.
1: Wow. Where are we? If you ever think that we're living in a simulation, this is proof that we're not.
2: And the fact that she was in the bathroom again, because now she's scared. Now she's scared. She's going to...
1: Well,
2: I think I actually blacked out during that phone call, if I'm being completely honest.
1: Well.
2: That might... What a...
1: We just made history, I think.
2: I think we did. I actually think that was the most iconic thing that could have happened.
1: Yep. Mm-hmm.
2: Fired, won $15,000, hiding.
1: Risking her job again.
2: For $15,000.
1: Wow. Well, at least she found a job again rather quickly.
2: Yeah, that was...
1: There's that.
2: Good for her. Congrats.
1: I am without words right now, but I am very happy. It seems it went to a deserving person.
2: That was needed for her.
1: Congratulations, Chelsea.
2: I'm shaking for her. I'm like,
1: wow. Thank you again to all of our sponsors.
2: Okay, tomorrow at this time.
1: We're going to send her to Eastern Chrysler.
2: Yeah.
1: To go get her car.
2: Oh, yeah, right. I forgot that was...
1: I thought we're going to have to get her a job.
2: Yeah, too. Same. Oh my God. Okay.
1: Moving on.
2: Yeah.
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0: Here's what you need to know.
2: And this is to everybody, but more specifically to students, university students, U of M, Red River College, of course, any of the grades. I think it's 10, 11, and 12 that are getting ready to go to school with their pilot project free transit passes. Well, over the weekend, Winnipeg Transit did launch their fall schedule, and this is to get ready for, obviously, back.

0: to school week. It's official. We knew it was coming, but Backrooms 2 has been announced. Kane Parsons is returning to direct. Mm-hmm. So let's go.
1: Oh, there's nobody else that could direct that.
0: 100%. And this has not been confirmed yet, despite the rumors. However, the rumors are pointing and suggesting towards Miley Cyrus being picked for the halftime show coming up in 2027.
1: That makes sense.
0: Yeah, it absolutely
1: Especially with her
0: is.
1: Not touring, having a big one-off like that, yeah.
0: Again, I'm saying I want her to do half the halftime show as Miley and half the halftime show as Hannah Montana.
1: You gotta stop giving away that secret.
0: It's the best of both
1: keep
0: worlds.
1: Doing it, not stop.
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1: This is Wheeler and Tyler.
2: Wheeler and Tyler.
3: Well, we're still feeling the excitement of yesterday's $15,000 grand prize phone call. And man, oh man, you loved it on social media. What a phone call.
4: Mm-hmm.
3: Oh, mm-hmm. And we got some reaction that we'll share with you, including a really interesting DM.
4: Yeah.
3: That I can't wait for Tyler to read for you. And in saying all that, we got another announcement coming up just after 8 a.m. this morning. Another chance for you to be part of Energy 106 history. All the details coming up in the primetime hour. My name is Dave Wheeler. His name is Tyler Carr. Welcome to Hour 1 of Wheeler and Tyler.
5: Yo, what's up?
0: Early morning crew. It's Hour 1 of Wheeler and Tyler.
1: Waking up on Energy 106.

0: told you about how I saw the geese flying over last week, and I was like, oh, I know what that means.
1: Yeah.
0: And then I was going for a walk with the wife yesterday, and all that wind that was blowing yesterday,
1: right,
0: starting to knock them leaves down.
1: Yeah.
0: Oh, I know what that means. But what's another sure shot telltale sign that fall is on the way?
1: You want wrong answers?
0: Yeah, yeah.
1: Mosquito bite.
0: My neighbors start wearing pants.
1: Yeah. Wouldn't that be a right answer?
0: Well, he doesn't wear any pants.
1: Oh, he just... Oh.
0: Yeah.
1: Oh. Okay. Then you have a weird neighbor. That's a weird neighbor. That's a weird situation.
0: Get your wrong answers in on the CO Silica text line at 204-452-1061. Yeah. Yeah, that'll take a little while to roll off the tongue.
1: Mm-hmm.
0: New sponsor on the text machine. The CO Silica text line. There's a pound sand joke in there somewhere.
1: Yeah.
0: 204-452.
1: We have a lot of time to get those going.
0: Yeah, yeah.
1: Yeah.
0: The number's the same.
1: Yeah.
0: 204-452-1061. What's a sure telltale sign that fall is on the way? We'll reveal your submissions at the bottom of the hour. Best time ever, hands down, 6:30. 204-452-1061.
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0: Energy 106, all the hits. My name is Dave Wheeler. Nice to meet you. That's Tyler Carr.
1: Hello.
0: He's happy to meet you too.
1: Yep.
0: 2 hours from now, we'll have all the details on our brand new opportunity for you to be part of Energy 106 history as we just celebrated our 15th birthday and handed out $15,000. We got another fun one for you. All the details and how you can participate and hopefully win.
1: Yeah.
0: Just like Chelsea did yesterday.
1: Mm-hmm.
0: Coming up just after 8 a.m. But Chelsea, it's been 22 hours now since she became $15,000 richer.
1: Yeah.
0: And you got a great social media video that you put up last night. And is it fair to say it's going viral? Without it's like 150,000
1: sure.
0: views?
1: Yeah.
0: Yeah?
1: Yeah.
0: It's going viral.
1: Manitoba viral. Sure.
0: I think the people commenting on it were as surprised as we were to find out that she lost her job in order to qualify for the $15,000.
1: Yeah, if you missed it, Chelsea, when she picked up the happy 15th birthday Energy 106 back on August 13th, she was in a meeting. And when she got back to the meeting, they fired her. Which obviously we didn't know.
0: No.
1: That was news to us. And we were kind of wondering why maybe at the beginning of the call, she was a little quiet,
0: yeah,
1: you know, when winning $15,000, but it's because she was at a new job and she was hiding in the bathroom.
0: Right.
1: Because obviously after getting fired the first time.
0: Yeah, you'd be a little gun shy.
1: I'd be in the bathroom hiding.
0: Now, for those that we were like, well, listen, you lost your job. You know, we kind of feel like you're even more deserving of this money, which is great. But you got a DM yesterday.
1: Yes.
0: That I definitely think is worth reading. I wanted to do this nice and early for the people listening on the podcast who don't normally get to play our games.
1: Oh yeah, that's fair.
0: Don't necessarily get a chance to call in live because they're listening hours after the show is done. But I wanted you to hear this. This is pretty cool.
1: It paints a picture. So I got this last night. Hi, you might not even read this, and I know giving away money is part of your job. However, I wanted to let you know that the person who won is my best friend. She is a single mother of two beautiful kids. She can never catch a break in life, and she is the most giving person I have ever met. This money is the break she so totally deserves, and it is going to be life-changing for her and her kids. I could ramble on forever about her, but I just have to say this contest went to someone who truly needed the money. Thank you, thank you, thank you to the 106 Energy crew.
0: Oh, all the feels.
1: Yeah, it's amazing. And it just, I mean, it's a reminder that, I don't know, like sometimes you forget that there are places doing like national contests and it's across Canada and then something like this.
0: No,
1: our contests are Winnipeg and they're Manitoba and those are real people that are in your day-to-day life.
0: No, hang on. Say that first part again. Because I don't think a lot of people realize that.
1: Yeah, there's a lot of contests going on right now in radio. And
0: this is the season.
1: Yeah, this is the season for that. And a lot of them are, they're Canada-wide.
0: Because
1: so they do like all their
0: stations
1: in one draw.
0: Yeah.
1: Which is, hey, they're still doing something.
0: Totally.
1: But it is nice to know that like here at Energy 106, like we're giving it to somebody that's listening in this moment in this Winnipeg, Manitoba area.
0: Everyone that had a chance at that $15,000 were inside of the listening radius.
1: Yeah.
0: Here.
1: Yeah.
0: And I love that.
1: Yeah. Me too.
0: And we got another one coming up for you in the prime time hour. All the details on our latest.
1: It's new, but it's different. And then don't we have another one like next week?
0: Yeah, yeah.
1: Oh my God.
0: That's what we do.
1: Okay.
0: That's what we do.
1: Oh my God. I'm overwhelmed.
0: Congratulations again, Chelsea. $15,000 richer. If you haven't seen the video yet, the 6 minute phone call got edited down to a nice little 45 seconds and is available on our Instagram page at Energy106FM.
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2: 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Traffic.
10: Hey, good morning. You could be encountering some wet road conditions on your drive, so extra caution out there. We do have a full closure continuing for construction over on Dugald, and that's between Dawson and Panet until Thursday. On now at Shoppers Drug Mart, get up to $900 off when redeeming up to 500,000 PC Optima points during the Super Redemption event. Details in store. That's traffic on Energy 106. It's Brady.
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0: 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Well, we've been talking about this off and on. I didn't want to inundate you with it too much, but okay. Only when the important parts come up. But Prime Minister of Canada, Mark Carney, took to social media again to explain, hey, listen, the talks with the USA fell apart.
1: Yeah.
0: And he rambled on for a little bit, and then he said, but to sum it up, here.
4: In short, they were asking far too much and offering far too little. We worked in good faith to reach a fair deal. But since a fair deal wasn't on the table, we made the right choice to walk away from a bad one. In the spring of last year, I warned that America is trying to break us so they can own us. And I promise that that will never, ever happen. Because our future won't be decided in Washington, but right across Canada.
0: Okay. Now, hey, that's lovely to say. A lot of economists are saying, oh, it's going to be a tough winter. It's going to be a really tough winter because Trump has now turned around and added tariffs on new things, taken off this and that. Our dairy industry is in a huge threat, and a lot of economists are saying now's the time. I know we've been pushing for it a lot, but now's the time to really, if you can, try and support Canadian as much as you can. And listen, I get it. I got a household budget. We got a lot of mouths to feed in my house. And I'll be honest with you, if it comes to, and if I'm looking at a deep freeze at the grocery store and I see an American and a Canadian, and the American's cheaper, well, sorry, the budget's going to lean towards getting the American one.
1: Right, I almost wish we could focus on getting our Canadian stuff cheaper right now.
0: I agree.
1: But, I will give a shout-out to Red River Co-op, because they have the coolest. First of all, they have, a Manitoba section, so you know it's Manitoba, but then they've been putting little tags on the actual Canadian products, so then you know exactly what you're buying.
0: And look, I know a lot of us have, a lot of us do already, a lot of us don't, but when you're walking into a lot of these grocery stores, grab those flyers. Grab those flyers.
1: To save some money.
0: Absolutely.
1: Yeah.
0: Because I said it a couple weeks ago, but when it comes to a lot of our produce, fruits and vegetables, like when the winter hits and we're getting that stuff from California.
1: Yeah.
0: It's going to be a luxury item.
1: We were just in Regina, and my sister has a huge garden, and right before we left, she's like, do you guys want anything?
0: Yes.
1: I'm like,
0: yes.
1: Absolutely.
0: Yes.
1: We will take 100 of everything, please.
0: Whatever you have to spare.
1: Cucumbers, jalapenos, load me up, please and thank you.
0: And don't forget, it's harvest season right now, and if you got a friend that's got a garden,
1: make friends.
0: Very quickly.
1: And if you haven't talked to them in a while, maybe just say, hey.
0: Time to hunker down.
1: Yeah.
0: Is what we're saying.
1: Yeah, time to gaslight them that you're friends so you get their garden.
0: Yes.
1: Yeah, that's what it is.
3: Wheeler and Tyler, all the hits.

0: What is a telltale sign that fall is coming? Wrong answers only via the Sciosilica text line at 204-452-1061.
1: You know it's fall. These are wrong answers, by the way. You know it's fall when I start booking for campsites.
0: They should do it in fall.
1: Yeah. Sunscreen sales increase.
0: Mm. Yep.
1: That's how you know. Well, I think you're just getting ready for next summer, right? Mm-hmm. Wrong answers only. Sure sign of fall is here when a swarm of wasps escort you everywhere the minute you step outside.
0: God, I hate those things.
1: Fall is on the way because I know Glenn puts a sweater on.
0: Oh, Glenn.
1: Tracy, she's just responding about the message about supporting Chelsea and how she's a mom, $15,000 richer.
0: Mm-hmm.
1: Tracy says gave her goosebumps.
0: That's pretty cool.
1: That's awesome.
0: Yeah.
1: The sign is that a single leaf that fell in front of me, it whispered to me, telling me it's going to fall. Then I truly knew fall was here.
2: Winter is coming.
1: Evil Tyler, when the Canadian goose gives you the finger as they're leaving.
0: Take my flipper.
1: Yeah. That's valid.
0: Yep. Thank you. Well,
1: I mean, I learned at Okamic Marsh that like 70% of them don't actually make it when they leave. So that's depressing.
0: Crazy, right?
1: That's all I'm going to think about the entire time they're flying over is, well, only three of you are going to make it.
0: Mm-hmm. Thank you for your wrong answers. Music news you can use coming up. Pretty big day coming up tomorrow that we're going to take a moment and focus on. Loud line still available. If you want to call that before we hit 7, 204-478-8040.
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5: For September 9th, 2026. Tame Impala, a.k.a. Kevin Parker, has told fans he will no longer be signing autographs after learning that aggressive hounds were using kids as tactic to get signatures. Parker is currently out on the North American leg of the Deadbeat Arena Tour and took to Instagram to share a quick PSA with fans about some changes he'd be making going forward. Parker said his hand has been forced, adding that while he wasn't that passionate about it before, some autograph hounds had, quote, started using kids, which I think is all kinds of wrong, unquote.
6: I'd risk it all for you.
5: The City of Toronto has issued an order to remedy an unsafe building to Live Nation at Rogers Stadium was heavily damaged during storms over the weekend.
7: Piles of crumpled metal and other debris scattered all over the grounds of Rogers Stadium. And then inside the actual concert area, rows and rows of seating were torn apart and tossed around.
8: Live Nation could not give a dollar estimate on the damage, only saying assessments are underway.
5: The next scheduled show at Rogers Stadium is AC/DC's Power Up Tour Stop on September 16th. And Ariana Grande has surprised released Petal, the complete live album, exclusively on iTunes.

0: Also included on the record is a version of the record's lead single, Hate That I Made You Love Me, recorded during rehearsal for her Eternal Sunshine tour. Grande is stepping back from public life, but is set to star in the new Meet the Parents sequel alongside Ben Stiller this November. That's music news you can use for September 9th, 2026. I'm Dave Wheeler.
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0: tomorrow's a pretty big day.
1: Okay.
0: World Suicide Prevention Day.
1: Okay.
0: I think it's a pretty important one.
1: It's a heavy one.
0: I think the majority of us have had an unfortunate experience with a friend or a loved one or a certain degree of separation away.
1: Mm-hmm. Of course.
0: And we now have in this this day and age a suicide hotline.
1: Mm-hmm.
0: If you're having thoughts, you can call that number.
1: Absolutely.
0: Really easy.
1: It's 24/7.
0: 988.
1: Mm-hmm. It's pretty incredible, actually.
0: Mm-hmm.
1: Kids help phone, all that is pretty awesome.
0: Our friends over at Living Canvas Tattoo, who Abby, mm-hmm. who did our Joy-Con tattoos.
1: Yeah, of course. How could I forget them?
0: We were chatting with them. They're sponsoring Candace and I's podcast.
1: Okay.
0: And they hooked up with Peer Connections.
1: Okay.
0: Which is helps with Suicide Prevention Day. And they're going to be doing tattoos about yay big for $30.
1: Cute.
0: All day tomorrow.
1: Oh, amazing.
0: Yeah, so you can stop by, line up, and you know, it's probably about the size of about that big.
1: I love that. It's like flash art. You pick it and get it on and boom.
0: Exactly. And all of it's going to be going towards Peer Connections, and they're going to match up to $3,500.
1: Amazing.
0: Yeah.
1: That's a great idea.
0: So if you're just want to go get a fun tattoo?
1: Yeah.
0: You want to go get one tomorrow?
1: Well, we already have a...
0: I'm not saying we have to get matching ones.
1: Oh, yeah, maybe.
0: Just come and get one.
1: Yeah, maybe.
0: I think it'd be fun.
1: Yeah. See, but I'm like on this...
0: What?
1: Yeah, I just...
0: What?
1: I don't do the flash stuff.
0: Yeah, you do.
1: No.
0: Yeah, you do.
1: No.
0: Yeah, you do.
1: No, I don't. Like the ones where you just walk up and pick and get?
0: Yeah.
1: No. I almost did that in Vegas, but that was because that was Vegas and I wasn't thinking right.
0: Well, this one's for World Suicide Prevention.
1: No, I understand that. I would rather just give $30.
0: Okay. Oh, come on by.
1: I mean, to be fair, sorry, I'm thinking more of the like gumball machine style ones.
0: Mm. Oh, where you don't get to choose it.
1: Yeah, that's where my brain is going.
0: I'd rather choose.
1: So she has like a book, right?
0: Yeah.
1: Look and see, maybe then.
0: Well, you just pick your own. Like I'm planning on going and getting an Avengers logo.
1: Oh.
0: Yeah.
1: Okay. No, I'm happy I'm asking. No, I would do the gumball style one, but it'd have to be like, I don't know. Like, you put money in, and then you just get what you get out of the gumball machine. I don't know.
0: Yeah, I'm not a fan.
1: I don't know if I could do that.
0: Hey, cool spider.
1: Yeah.
0: Hey, cool butterfly, Tyler.
1: You're like, can I pay to not get that?
0: Living Canvas is also celebrating their 20th anniversary.
1: Wow.
0: Yeah.
1: Good for them.
0: And they're right on St. James Street.
1: I love Abby.
0: Costco, yeah. So
1: she's the best.
0: If you're thinking about getting some ink, maybe spend your lunch hour at Living Canvas Tattoo tomorrow.
1: And that's tomorrow all day?
0: Tomorrow all day, yeah.
1: Okay.
0: Yeah.
1: Yeah. If I'm honestly, you're not going to get a tattoo cheaper than that.
0: I agree.
1: And knowing that it's helping out, man, she's cool.
0: I'm going tomorrow.
1: Oh, she's so cool.
0: Yeah, she's
1: that
0: the best.
1: She's doing that for the day.
0: That's
1: just
0: the best.
1: To help out.
0: Yep.
1: Yeah.
0: Peer Connections Manitoba. Go check them out.
1: Yeah.
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4: Hey, it's back to school and a little bit wet out there, so extra caution on your drive this morning. A closure continues over on Dougal Road from Dawson to Panet. That's a full closure for construction ending Thursday. 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That's traffic on Energy 106. 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
0: ready. 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
1: We're back to Wheeler and Tyler.
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0: What's trending, Tyler?
2: Not sure if you saw this in Winnipeg yesterday, but hundreds of DynaCare lab workers went on strike after wage negotiations between their union and the private health care provider broke down. But because of fear to severe disruptions to testing, Manitoba's labor minister asked the provincial labor board to designate them as essential, and they granted the province's request, making the 350 employees off the picket lines and back to work to restore normal lab operations as of today.
3: Well, yeah, what else are the vampires going to drink?
2: The city of Winnipeg has forecasted an $18.8 million deficit for 2026. They say it's driven by higher snow removal costs, rising fuel prices, and increased overtime expenses. And a YouTuber named Leah is going viral as she ate an entire burrito in 30.75 seconds, beating the previous world record of 31.47 seconds.
3: Wow. I bet she's going to find a date.
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3: Winnipeg Blue Bombers prepping for Saturday's Banjo Bowl, hosting them stinking Riders and looking for some revenge after that Labor Day Classic loss in Regina on Sunday. This was Coach O'Shea after the game talking about the noise at Mosaic.
4: There's going to be a procedure. There's going to be a couple of those in this environment, right? It's just, it's tough. And now they get to come to our place, and our fans will make it tough on them, too.
3: Yeah,
2: that's facts.
3: Loud from the opening quarter of Saturday's game is what Coach O'Shea is asking for. If you live in Fort Richmond or anywhere near the stadium and you're watching on TV or listening on the radio, make some noise for your defense this Saturday.
2: We have to. You don't even understand what they were doing at Mosaic.
3: 3 p.m. kickoff at Prentice Auto Stadium on the U of M grounds on Saturday. Toronto Blue Jays looking to inch closer to that final wildcard spot in the American League with Game 2 of a three set with the Athletics in Sacramento last night. Top of the sixth inning, Alejandro Kirk at the plate with two men on.
5: First and second, nobody out. And it's hit hard up the middle into center field. Lucas gets the wave. Baltes throw headed to third where Vladdy dives in head first. 3-1 in the top of the sixth inning.
3: Guardians also got a win last night, so the Jays hit one game behind Cleveland in the wildcard race. 15 games to play in the regular season. 2:05 opening pitch this afternoon for the rubber match with the A's. Winnipeg Gold Eyes kickoff game one of the playoffs tonight in Fargo. Game two Friday night at Blue Cross Park on the waterfront. Game three, if necessary, in the best of three goes down Saturday night here in Winnipeg. Ben Shelton knocked off Carlos Alcaraz at the U.S. Open Tennis Tournament from Flushing Meadows, New York. The American will head to the semifinals to face fellow American Frances Tiafoe. Coco Gauff is on the court this morning in her quarterfinal match facing Mira Andreeva of Russia. 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
1: This is Wheeler and Tyler. Wheeler and
2: Tyler. Are you ready for hour two? We're ready for hour two. Tyler Carr is going to do a little early game scoop because there was a big drop from Nintendo yesterday. Music news you can use coming up. Ariana Grande, she's stepping away, but she's stepping into something new. We'll tell you about that coming up. Guaranteed Gaga is here in a moment, but the loud line, you can call that anytime, 204-478-8040. That comes up after Guaranteed Gaga. What are we doing this morning?
3: Stupid love.
1: What's up? This is Lady Gaga. Don't move.
0: It's 7 a.m., which means Guaranteed Gaga.
1: Right now. Wheeler and Tyler on Energy 106.

0: something to say? 204-478-8840.
1: Just calling because I have a 3-bedroom, 2-bath apartment in St. Boniface that I'm looking to sublet or assign to someone. So I'm moving out in October, so it's available October 15 or November 1st. So if you're interested and you want more details, you can call or text 204-370-5362. Thanks, bye.
2: We needed the tradio bit for that.
3: Yeah, we did.
2: And we needed the tradio intro.
3: What I kind of like is, I don't know, sometimes you post them on Marketplace, you never really know who's going to show up at your door. So
2: yeah, it's true.
3: Maybe a little better on the radio.
2: Yeah, why not?
3: I don't mind being a halftime realtor here.
2: Yeah, we want a percentage, yo.
3: Yeah.
2: We're taking a percentage.
3: Also, I just know how hard subletting is.
2: Oh, man, is it ever.
3: It's just not the vibe.
2: And listen, if we can find somebody, that we're actually going to timeshare it. And Tyler and I get it for 1 weekend a month. For whatever we want.
3: We just show up for a sleepover.
2: Yep.
3: So, 204-478-8840. I got this email yesterday, and I was like, oh, my gosh, you got to call the Loud Line and let us know about this event.
4: Hi, Tyler. It's Anna. I just wanted to let you know I'm organizing our first annual fundraising garage sale this Saturday, ooh, September the 12th from 9 to 4 p.m. at 23 Zoe Lane in Transcona. 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We started our Christmas toy drive that year, and this is our 4th year supporting Rossbrook House and our 2nd year supporting North Point Douglas Women's Center. 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We hope to see you there. Thank you so much.
3: So that's this Saturday from 9 to 4 p.m. in Transcona, 23 Zoe Lane. And most items are $1, $2, or $5.
2: I hope you do well. You're in for some tough competition this weekend because it's free giveaway weekend.
3: Oh, it is.
2: Yeah.
3: It is. But you know what? That also might help because people are driving around.
2: Exactly.
3: And people are in the mood for a budget.
2: Right.
3: They're not finding the stuff for giveaway weekend. Mm-hmm. Hey, you got this toy, this garage sale right by.
2: And maybe, maybe if we're thinking outside the box here, maybe instead of leaving stuff outside your front lawn there, maybe if you can put out a little extra effort and drop it off at their place.
3: Why not? Make some more money.
2: That could be cool.
3: I love it. Thank you so much, Anna, for the phone call. And one more call to get to this morning. This is from Vince.
5: Hey guys, Vince here. I wanted to put something out into the universe, and maybe it'll happen, possibly next spring, summer. But regarding your Wheeler, regarding your departure of the radio station, and I was thinking you guys should host like a farewell barbecue, and similar to what you did, I think it was tail end of COVID or something. There was at the old station on Corden, you guys had one. People brought like non-perishables and water and stuff, and then they went to whatever Winnipeg Harvest or whatever it was. Do that again, but you know, tag your, you know, it's kind of for you as well, of course. Well, so thinking, hey, you know, we should do this. So set it up and pick a date close to the end of your time, I guess, at the station next maybe in the end of June or July, whatever. Yeah. Let's do it. All right, guys, that's about it. Have a good one.
2: Well, yeah. I will say great minds think alike and idiots never differ. So all I can tell you is that there are a lot of great things planned. But yes, you are right, probably closer to spring, summer. And my wife and I may not be planning a little something that might see my wife jump up on stage and do some stand-up comedy again.
3: Oh, my God.
2: She did it once right before the pandemic. It was like one of the last events that happened. It was in February of 19, and then like everything got shut down the week later. But long story short, we were doing the podcast, and we challenged her to do stand-up comedy, and she did. And so we did a whole night. My friend Lars Callieu came out and headlined the show.
3: What can't she do? Like, seriously, man, that's amazing.
2: She's going to Harvard. Like, it's incredible.
3: I can't wait to see everything that you guys are planning.
2: It's going
3: to
2: be, there's going to be lots of great stuff probably kicking off in spring. So, and yes, you good thought.
3: And then after Dave leaves, we'll have the Tyler Carr sits in a corner and cries.
2: No, party. It'll be a big celebration.
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1: It's Game Scoop time. Hi, Lee.
2: Hi, Lee.
1: A special edition. We're calling this the Zelda Game Scoop this morning. Just an FYI, PNP Games did confirm on social media yesterday they are working on a very, very special midnight launch when the new Legend of Zelda Ocarina of Time game comes out on November 5th with special guests. And of course, they're celebrating the fact that Nintendo, in their Zelda Direct yesterday, announced that they're doing a gold foil version, physical edition only, of this new Ocarina of Time game. By the way, full game on the cartridge. We got to celebrate that. Mm-hmm. And of course, PNP Games is pumped. That's, you know, we're seeing everything with Sony right now, them moving away from physical, and Nintendo has said, we're going to do a special edition.
3: Love it.
1: I just, that makes me so happy.
3: Yep.
1: Now we'll end on the movie. I know you want to talk about the movie stuff. We're going to end on that. But first, we mentioned the new Ocarina of Time game remake for Switch 2 is available for pre-order. But that was pretty much what they focused on yesterday, was showing the new Legend of Zelda game, how beautiful Link looks.
3: Pretty.
1: It is a gorgeous game. Now, aside from that game, we have new amiibo coming and a Legend of Zelda concert series that is going to be touring around the world, starting in Japan, and yes, is coming to North America. Right now, they announced a Chicago date, but more dates are going to be announced. And you're thinking, well, who's going to be performing? Is it Link? Is it Zelda? No, this is the orchestra that does the Legend of Zelda music.
3: This has happened before. I remember when Star Wars came through, and not only does the orchestra play, and then they're up on the screen, there's visuals, but in the concourse, I remember like they had memorabilia, like the Darth Vader costume. So if they pull that off too, I think that would be wonderful.
1: I think that's exactly what they're going to be doing. Yeah. And what a fabulous way this is all to celebrate Legend of Zelda's 40th anniversary.
3: Hard to believe.
1: And the music is my favorite part, so that's just iconic. Now, we were all waiting for a trailer, and we'll end on the movie news, because the live-action Legend of Zelda movie is coming April 30th of next year, and Nintendo announced the official title!
0: Next year, on April 30th, we'll be releasing a live-action film in theaters worldwide. The title is The Legend of Zelda.
1: Oh! The Legend of Zelda.
3: What a stretch. But it's just The Legend of Zelda, which mirrors the original game.
1: Yep. And they said in the movie you'll find out why they didn't do like a subtitle or anything. Right. I'm assuming it's just going to open up the world, but we did not get a trailer yesterday.
3: Everyone was so curious. Is Link going to talk, or is he just going to be,
1: ha, ya, ha? And Nintendo said, wait.
3: Yep. And we will.
1: And we will. The movie's still coming April 30th of next year, so whether we get a trailer this month, next month, it's coming.
3: For the record, I said if I didn't get a trailer, I would flip a table, and I went home and I flipped a table. It was a coffee table, and it was marked for free giveaway weekend anyways,
1: All good. So not really a loss.
3: It's all good.
1: Okay, good.
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2: traffic.
9: Hey, good morning. Could be a rainy start to your drive this back-to-school Wednesday, so extra caution out there. Watching out for a curb lane closure continuing on southbound Lagimodier starting at Cottonwood. That is in place until October. 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That's traffic on Energy 106. 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
1: Wake up in the morning feeling like P. Diddy.
2: Hey, what up, girl?
1: Grab my glasses, I'm out the door. I'm gonna hit this city.
2: Let's
1: before
2: go.
1: I leave, brush my teeth with a bottle of Jack. Cause when I leave for the night, I ain't coming.

0: Did Kesha sue TikTok?
1: No, oh. She should though.
0: She could have. She's like, hey,
1: yeah,
0: you stole my song.
1: Stole my song. My friend Trevor just went to see her in Chicago, and she walked through the crowd and grabbed him.
0: No.
1: And he passed away.
0: No.
1: Yeah, he passed away.
0: What?
1: Yes. Yes. He was very happy, and he got a video.
0: Come on.
1: Yeah, he was very happy about that.
0: Oh, man.
1: Yeah. Oh, yeah. He has the video shows Kesha holding his hand, and you can see he has a better grip than her because she's trying to also try and get away, and he's like, oh, my God. But it's hilarious.
0: Wow.
1: Yeah, it's pretty iconic.
0: Huh.
1: He's been blessed.
0: Hasn't washed that hand or that arm since, I bet.
1: No, I wouldn't. Bottle it up, put a plastic bag over it, keep the scent.
0: We'll see if you can outline the handprint and then get it tattooed. This is Kesha's handprint.
1: Kesha. Circle. Kesha touched.
0: Yep.
1: Here.
0: Here.
1: Arrow.
0: Here.
1: Arrow. That's so funny.
0: I remember when I was doing an interview with Darcy Oak, and we were close to his place. He used to have a place on the waterfront, and he gave me a tour of his house. And there's a picture of him shaking hands with the Queen.
1: Oh, yeah.
0: Like the Queen of England.
1: Yeah, yeah.
0: And I turn around, like, shake my hand. Like, I am now...
1: royalty.
0: And I am now 2 degrees of separation away from shaking... I shook the same hand that shook the Queen's hand.
1: Yeah, that's so fair.
0: So cool.
1: That's so fair.
0: Hey, big shout out to everyone going back to school. I know a lot of schools are going half days today and just kind of slowly easing into it after the long weekend. So welcome back teachers, welcome back faculty, welcome back support staff, welcome back EAs,
1: everybody.
0: Welcome back students, welcome back everybody. School zones in effect. Welcome back, photo radar. Welcome back, crosswalks and
1: everything.
0: Volunteers.
1: The bright yellow vests, making sure that everybody's safe.
0: School bus drivers.
1: Yep. And also specifically two shout outs.
0: Wait. Sorry, I have a lingering cough, so I hope this goes well.
1: Yeah. I'm waiting.
2: Oh,
1: my God.
2: Back to school.
1: Oh, my God.
2: Back to school to prove to Dad that I'm not a fool.
1: You know, to make my...
2: I got my lunch packed up and my boots tied tight. I hope I don't get in a fight. Oh, back to school. Back to school.
1: To make my life better once I'm sad that you're leaving next year, I'm going to start writing down the things I won't miss. Mm. And that's going as number one.
0: Mm-hmm.
1: Two shout outs.
0: Mm-hmm.
1: Shout out. We got a text here saying Spencer on his first day of grade 5.
2: Woo!
1: I love that.
2: Oh, back to school.
1: Okay, jeez. And Andrew going into grade 4.
2: Oh, back to school. Back to school. Prove to Dad that I'm not a fool.
1: Yeah.
0: Sing it with me. No. I got my lunch packed up and my boots tied tight. I hope I don't get in a fight. Oh, back to school. Back to school. Back to school. Back to school.
1: Grade 5 was awesome.
0: Yeah, why?
1: I don't know. Grade 5 is just the best.
0: Really?
1: Because you're still, like, not there. Like, you're not in high school yet. You're not. You're just, like, in the best vibe. You're still a kid. You still have fun classes. You're still doing fun things. Everything's not so serious. There's not as much drama. Not everybody is so, like, oh, my God.
0: I was chatting with... We were chatting at the dinner table last night, and...
1: Oh, Spencer is a she, sorry.
0: Oh.
1: Shout out, Spencer.
0: All right. Our billet was saying, who's graduated high school now, said the biggest jump for him was from grade 9 to 10 math. That's like, and they say that's the biggest jump.
1: Mm-hmm.
0: Where in grade 10, you got to start learning about BEDMIS. Remember BEDMIS?
1: Oh, my God.
0: Remember BEDMIS?
1: Yeah.
0: You know, what does BEDMIS stand for?
1: Brackets.
0: Yeah.
1: Brackets.
0: Don't Google it.
1: No, I literally just have it written out so I can see it. Brackets. Equation.
0: Exponential.
1: Okay. Division. Multiplication. Addition, subtraction.
0: Very good.
1: Okay, so not too bad.
0: Yep.
1: Damn.
0: Not bad. It's stuck.
1: No, that...
0: And you took calc.
1: What you just saw was trauma. Do you see how frantic I was? Like, I know what this is. Yes, I do, because it's the stress.
0: Uh-huh.
2: Oh, okay. Back to school.
1: Yeah.
0: Mm-hmm. Mm-hmm. Welcome back, everybody.
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4: For September 9th, 2026. Tame Impala, a.k.a. Kevin Parker, has told fans he will no longer be signing autographs after learning that aggressive hounds were using kids as tactic to get signatures. Parker is currently out on the North American leg of the Deadbeat Arena Tour and took to Instagram to share a quick PSA with fans about some changes he'd be making going forward. Parker said his hand has been forced, adding that while he wasn't that passionate about it before, some autograph hounds had, quote, started using kids, which I think is all kinds of wrong, unquote.
5: I'd risk it all for you.
4: The City of Toronto has issued an order to remedy an unsafe building to Live Nation at Rogers Stadium was heavily damaged during storms over the weekend.
6: Piles of crumpled metal and other debris scattered all over the grounds of Rogers Stadium. And then inside the actual concert area, rows and rows of seating were torn apart and tossed around.
7: Live Nation could not give a dollar estimate on the damage, only saying assessments are underway.
4: The next scheduled show at Rogers Stadium is AC/DC's Power Up Tour stop on September 16th. And Ariana Grande has surprised released Petal, the complete live album, exclusively on iTunes.

0: Also included on the record is a version of the record's lead single, Hate That I Made You Love Me, recorded during rehearsal for her Eternal Sunshine tour. Grande is stepping back from public life, but is set to star in the new Meet the Parents sequel alongside Ben Stiller this November. That's music news you can use for September 9th, 2026. I'm Dave Wheeler.
1: It's Ariana Grande.
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1: 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Jennifer.

0: Energy 106, all the hits. My name is Dave Wheeler. His name, Tyler Carr.
1: Hello.
0: Welcome to Wheeler and Tyler here on Energy 106, where, just a regular old Tuesday, gave away $15,000 to one lucky winner. No big deal.
1: Congrats to Chelsea.
0: Yeah. It was funny. Just to peel the curtain back a little bit, when we do big contests like this, like, we're hoping for a big, like, right, you know, the excitement, because it sounds good when we cut promos. Yeah. It sounds good, you know, it just sounds good for the radio station. And you and I were kind of looking at each other. She's like, oh, thanks. And we're like, oh, no.
1: Yeah, like, oh, why aren't you screaming? Do you understand you won $15,000?
0: And the phone call took quite a dramatic turn. If you missed it yesterday, we found out that Chelsea was hiding away in a bathroom to take the phone call because she didn't want to get fired, because she got fired when she qualified to get into the draw for $15,000. She got fired for leaving a meeting to answer the phone call, and so she was a little gun-shy about being super excited.
1: Which is totally fair. Totally, totally fair.
0: And so Tyler cut a 45-second video and posted it up on social media yesterday, and the reactions of people were like, where is this place that fired you?
1: Oh,
0: they needed to know.
1: I think someone started the hashtag justice for Chelsea.
0: Yeah, that was PigCDG, I think.
1: Also, there's on TikTok, they're saying the Winnipeg Warriors are going to go after them.
0: I think everything worked out great.
1: It did. But you know what? It started a really crazy conversation, because there were more people obviously supporting Chelsea, being like, what kind of a workplace?
0: Right.
1: Wouldn't let you pick up an exciting call like that and then just return to the meeting. Like, was the meeting that serious? Mm-hmm. You know what I mean? Mm-hmm. And then there's even some people that work in HR. They were chiming in saying, like, actually, no, like, technically that could be wrongful dismissal. Like, because in reality, if you're doing something wrong, something like that would maybe deserve a warning.
0: Right.
1: Right. Like, you leave a meeting and take a phone call, unless she came in being like, oh my God, that was a radio station. I mean, realistically, they can't ask who you picked the phone call up from. They just have to, you know, take it at face value. And she could have easily said something else. I mean, lying is not great, but.
0: No. But hey, listen, if it's a chance to win $15,000, that could be under the umbrella of, hey, it was a financial emergency.
1: Totally. And that's what a lot of people were saying. And I think it was surprising that there were some people that actually said, like, well, you know, that's a place of work and you need to fall. It's like, come on.
0: I did see a few of those in the comments.
1: What meeting is ever that important,
0: right,
1: that you can't take a 30-second phone call that's worth $15,000? Also, if you're in with your bosses, you walk back in and be like, hey, that was Energy 106 and I have a chance to win $15,000. And you know what they could have done? And someone made this comment on TikTok saying that company could have had all the best publicity in the world when she won, because she would have maybe been in a meeting again and been able to shout them out or do this. But instead, they decided to get rid of her.
0: Right.
1: So instead now, obviously, Chelsea's decided not to share the name of that business that she worked for, which I think is good for her.
0: Yep.
1: She's moved on. Mm-hmm. She's got her new job.
0: Why give them any mention whatsoever?
1: Right. Like, obviously, but lots of people were saying, let us know so we don't work there. Tell us where to avoid Chelsea. Tell us what employer to avoid.
0: I know we read it earlier, but can you read it again?
1: Yeah, absolutely.
0: Tyler got a really cool DM yesterday that is worth sharing, because I know there's a lot of FOMO for people that did qualify and didn't win.
1: Yeah.
0: And I think after that phone call yesterday, even the people that were qualified that were bummed out about not winning it were like, oh, well.
1: Once you hear the story.
0: Happy she won.
1: Yeah. Once you hear the story of where somebody came from and what they're doing, it usually helps that, oh, I didn't win. You know what I mean? Mm-hmm. So we got this yesterday saying, hi, you might not read this, and I know giving away money is part of your job. However, I wanted to let you know that the person who won is my best friend. She is a single mother of two beautiful kids. She can never catch a break in life, and she is the most giving person I have ever met. This money is the break she so totally deserves, and it is going to be life-changing for her and her kids. I could ramble on forever about her, but I just have to say this contest went to someone who truly needed the money. Thank you, thank you, thank you to the Energy 106 crew.
0: Awesome.
1: Heck yeah.
0: You know what? We are not prejudiced when we pick our winners, and sometimes it just fate kind of takes over.
1: Chelsea's listening right now. She sent a text. I was so excited, I promise. I just really didn't want to get in trouble again.
0: Totally get it.
1: No, we get it, Chelsea.
0: Totally get it.
1: We are on your side.
0: Yeah.
1: And Chelsea is right in the comment section on these videos, by the way.
0: Yep.
1: Which I just love.
0: Mm-hmm.
1: It's just like, it feels like we added another person to our family
0: yep.
1: with this winner.
0: No, so. Very deserving. Congratulations again, Chelsea. And we're about 20 minutes away from unveiling our brand new radio contest that you can be a part of. We'll give you all the details as we kick off the primetime hour of Wheeler and Tyler coming up here in 15.
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1: What's up, Winnipeg?
2: We have an update on Sasha and Sebastian on The Amazing Race Canada. So if you're behind an episode, that's your warning. In 3, 2, 1, our Winnipeg brothers on Amazing Race Canada sadly fell behind during their latest episode here in Manitoba. And sadly, their time came to an end. But still amazing for Sasha and Sebastian, and they made it to the top four, and they competed insanely well, so we can definitely be proud of them.
3: Yay!
2: I just said, I'm like, there's no way they're gonna lose in the Manitoba leg.
3: Yeah.
2: But I guess...
3: Have you seen how people drive around here?
2: Yeah, it's true. It's not their fault. There's an Airbnb going viral in Scotland where guests can run a cozy bookshop for their stay. So you decide the prices of the books and the opening hours, and you work there. So you stay in the bookshop, you run the bookshop, and you pay to do that.
3: Oh, I have an amazing Airbnb at my place where you stay and you mow the lawn, you feed the dogs, you make the beds, you do the laundry, you cook the dinners. And yeah, yeah.
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3: Well, the Winnipeg Blue Bombers are prepping for Saturday's Banjo Bowl, hosting them stinking Riders and looking for some revenge after that Labor Day Classic loss on Sunday in Regina in overtime. This is Coach O'Shea after the game talking about the noise at Mosaic.
4: There's going to be a procedure. There's going to be a couple of those in this environment, right? It's just, it's tough. And now they get to come to our place, and our fans will make it tough on them too.
3: If you're reading between the lines there, loud from the opening quarter of Saturday's game is what Coach O'Shea is asking for. If you live in Fort Richmond, if you live on campus, anywhere near the stadium, and you're watching on TV, listening on the radio, anytime you hear noise coming from the stadium, you yell, you scream, you bang your cowbell. Yep. Make some bloody noise for your defense this Saturday.
2: Mm-hmm.
3: 3 p.m. kickoff at Princess Auto Stadium on the U of M grounds. Tailgate starting at noon.
2: Oh, wow.
3: Yeah.
2: Heck yeah. That sounds awesome.
3: Toronto Blue Jays looking to inch closer to that final wild card spot in the American League with game 2 of 3 with the Athletics in Sacramento last night. Top of the 6th inning, Alejandro. Lady Gaga's favorite baseball
2: Alejandro
3: Kirk, catcher for the Blue Jays at the plate with two men on.
5: First and second, nobody out. And it's hit hard up the middle into center field. Lucas gets the wave. Bolte's throw headed to third where Vladdy dives in head first. 3-1 in the top of the 6th inning.
3: Guardians also got a win last night. So the Jays hit 4-2 final, by the way, for the Jays.
2: Okay.
3: But the Guardians also got a win last night. So the Jays hit one game behind Cleveland in the wild card race. 15 games to play in the regular season for the Blue Jays. 2:05 opening pitch this afternoon for the rubber match with the Athletics. Locally, Winnipeg Goldeyes kick off game 1 of the playoffs tonight in Fargo. Game 2 goes down Friday night at Blue Cross Park on the waterfront. We'll have tickets to give away here momentarily. Game 3, if necessary, in the best of 3, goes down Saturday night here in Winnipeg. Ben Shelton knocked off Carlos Alcaraz, the number 2 seed at the U.S. Open Tennis Tournament from Flushing Meadows, New York. The American will head to the semifinals to face fellow American Frances Tiafoe. Coco Gauff is on the court this morning in her quarterfinal match facing Mira Andreeva of Russia.
6: You play tennis?
2: I have.
6: Yeah?
2: Mario Tennis?
6: No.
2: Then no.
6: You've never actually played like on a court?
2: Yeah, I have.
6: Okay. Not your thing?
2: Yeah, whatever.
6: Okay.
2: Like, sure. I don't know. Once or twice. It's just not my thing. It's just like, yeah.
6: So it's not your thing?
2: No, I just, again, Mario Tennis is more my thing.
6: Got it.
2: Yeah.
6: Sports.
2: Yeah. I don't know what you want from me right now.
6: I'm just curious.
2: Okay.
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2: Tyler. All the details on our latest contest coming up here momentarily as we hit the prime time hour of Wheeler and Tyler. Gold Eyes tickets to give away as well. We get to wait what radio cliches, all that and more. Here we go.
3: You already know what it is. 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
1: Prime time crew. It's hour three of Wheeler and Tyler.

0: Energy 106, all the hits. My name is Dave Wheeler. That is Tyler Carr. Personality mode engaged.
1: There you go.
0: All right, ladies and gentlemen. Here's the deal.
1: So much better.
0: We here at Energy 106 have a support staff that are in the corner office that do all the heavy lifting when it comes to our promotional ideas, when it comes to the scheduling, when it comes to the sponsorships. That's our sales department. And every year they sit down and they go, okay, what are we looking at here?
1: Yeah.
0: Do we come up with a new idea? Do we come up with this? Do we hit it up? What's our budget? Who are we going to, you know, there's a lot of, it's not just like, oh, we're doing this. But believe me when I tell you that this contest is so popular, the final decision was we have to do it again.
1: Yeah, there was, the discussion was quick on that one.
0: Yeah.
1: Like, so, well, how are you going to follow up $15,000, Wolf? By bringing this back.
0: Ladies and gentlemen, here we go.
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0: Oh, but it's a little different this year.
1: What?
0: It's a little different this year.
1: The Energy Jet Dream Vacation. How's it different?
0: Well, for those that are new to the show and new to the radio station, this is a contest that we've been doing every fall now for as long as I've been here, where we have our announcers curate their dream vacation, and then you have a chance to win one of said vacations.
1: Right.
0: And we thought about doing that again. We thought, you know what? Enough of us choosing.
1: Mm-hmm.
0: Time for you to choose.
1: Yep. It's your dream vacation.
0: You choose your own dream vacation.
1: Mm-hmm.
0: And thank you to sunshine-travel.ca.
1: Mm-hmm. Manitoba Blue Cross, Jim Pattison Subaru South.
0: Who's getting us all hooked up so you can curate the dream vacation of your choosing. The Energy Jet Dream Vacation. It's up to you now.
1: Yep.
0: It's your choice.
1: It's your choice. You get to go wherever you want. It starts this coming Monday, September 14th at this time, 8:05 in the morning.
0: Yep.
1: Three chances a day to get on our standby list, 8:05, 1:05, 4:05. You're going to hear a cue to call. If you're caller six, you go in the draw to win your dream vacation of your choice.
0: All you got to do is be caller six and you're on the standby list.
1: Start thinking of where you would go now.
0: That's
1: what I'm saying.
0: Somewhere warm, somewhere mountainous, somewhere relaxing, somewhere adventurous.
1: Just amazing.
0: My vote is for Carmen, Manitoba.
1: Yeah.
0: Yep.
1: Why not?
0: Honestly, if we had, I was ready to go. Yeah. I was ready to go with one.
1: Yeah.
0: I had a really good one.
1: Yeah.
0: That I was excited about.
1: Same, but let's just save that.
0: Yeah. Well, I'm going to save that for next year in case they give us back the option. But
1: I like the fact that you get to pick. You know what I mean?
0: I agree.
1: You get to pick where you want to go. If it's your life, your style, who you're with. It's the vibe.
0: The Energy Jet Dream Vacation. Your choice. 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
1: Energy 106, all the hits. My name is Dave Wheeler. His name is Tyler Carr. Winnipeg Goldeyes. Now, look, I put out a kind of a lofty idea that when the Winnipeg Sea Bears won the CEBL championship, I went, well, that's one.
2: Mm-hmm.
1: Goldeyes would be next for the Miles Wolf Trophy.
2: Okay.
1: And then, and then the Bombers would be after that.
2: Okay.
1: And then the Jets would be after that.
2: What you're saying is the Sea Bears have given us the layup into what we need.
1: That's the first domino.
2: I see what you're doing.
1: I'm just saying it would be.
2: So for someone that knows sports but doesn't know sports, can you break down what's going down with the Goldeyes for me?
1: Goldeyes are officially in playoffs now for baseball.
2: Okay.
1: Round one starts tonight in Fargo.
2: Okay.
1: The first round is a best of three.
2: Best of three.
1: So game one is in Fargo tonight.
2: Yeah.
1: And then game two is Friday night here at Blue Cross Park on the waterfront. And then game three, if necessary, also here at Blue Cross Park.
2: Got it. So it's a best of three. And then after that, they go to the next round.
1: That's right.
2: How many rounds are there before they win their thing? What's it called?
1: Three rounds. The Miles Wolf Cup.
2: Okay. Three rounds.
1: And we've won it before.
2: Okay.
1: We've won it before. So it's not out of the realm of possibility. We finished second in the West Division, right behind KC, and just a few games behind KC. So we got a good team.
2: Okay.
1: We can do this.
2: That's amazing.
1: And that we got one of the best ballparks in the league.
2: Yeah. So even if if something happens tonight, we still have our game on Friday, and then we'll figure it out from there.
1: So we have tickets to give away to Friday's game right now at 204-452-1061. Call in right now. These are home plate tickets, by the way.
2: Home plate tickets.
1: So you're right behind home plate. What's your name?
3: James.
1: James, we're going to call my wife and find out how many tabs she has open on her phone. I'm going to set the over-under at 20. Do you think she'll have more or less than 20 tabs open in her phone?
3: More.
1: If you're right, you're going to the Goldeyes game Friday night.
2: More than 20, he said. Okay.
1: I know she was up bright and early this morning working from the home office.

0: She's on the phone right now.
1: Oh.
0: She can't talk.
1: What does that mean now? What do we do? What's the backup?
0: We'll have a competition.
1: Okay.
0: Between you and I.
1: Okay. So do you want to talk
0: go back to James?
1: James? Hello, James.
0: Hey, James. Tyler and okay. I. Who's going to have more tabs open? Tyler or me?
2: I'm going to say Tyler.
1: That's a safe guess.
0: Okay.
1: Let's find out.
0: You ready?
1: Yeah.
0: Count them out loud together.
1: Yeah.
0: Ready?
1: One. 2, 3, 4, 5. I can't close that one. 6, 7, 8, 9, 10, 11, 12, 13, 14, 15, 16, 17, 18, 19, 20, 21, 22, 23, 24.
0: Oh my God. Well, James wins.
1: Yeah. Congratulations, James.
0: that was a layup. Well done.
1: Well, because Candace didn't pick up, you get an easy one, I guess. Oh my God. I'm going to start closing them before every show just to throw people off.
0: You should.
1: No.
0: You should.
1: No.
0: That would be great.
1: I don't need another task.
0: That's device
1: don't
0: care.
1: Don't give me another task.
0: James, you're up to the Gold Eyes game this Friday. We'll have more tickets to give away tomorrow morning here on Wheeler and Tyler.
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2: 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Pardon me, Delica. I'm going to need a special kind of music for this next story, please.
3: Okay.
2: Lots of people know what sound that is. Shaken, not stirred. Yes, Moneypenny.
3: Backflips.
2: Backflips?
3: I don't know. I just assume. Does he do backflips?
2: Not really, no.
3: Well, what does he do?
2: He's jumps? He's more of a blunt instrument.
3: A blunt instrument?
2: Yeah.
3: Oh, like a knife?
2: Yeah, he's not a ninja. He's more of a brute force, get the job done kind of special agent.
3: Wouldn't it be cooler if he did backflips?
2: For those that don't know, I have a special love affair with James Bond, as do a lot of people here in Winnipeg, as...
3: Okay, one sec. Be quiet. You may continue.
2: There it is.
3: You may continue.
2: James Bond is based on a Winnipegger by the name of William Stephenson. Kind of a cool story. You should ask somebody if you don't know. Now, the reason why I'm bringing all this up is that official casting is underway. According to a new report, Amazon MGM, who owns Bond and 007, has begun issuing test deals to actors genuinely in contention, moving the search past speculative rumors into formal proceedings, which means they are actively searching now. Now, there's a lot of people saying...
3: For the new James Bond.
2: That's right. A lot of people are saying, like, oh, we know who it is. And MGM's saying, no, you don't, because we don't know.
3: But okay.
2: They have said, Amy Pascal said, if you were to bet on us making the announcement before the end of this calendar year, that would be a really good bet. And that's about the most she was willing to tip her hat.
3: Who is the James Bond right now?
2: Well, Daniel Craig is the most recent one.
3: Yeah.
2: Okay.
3: There's been another one?
2: No.
3: Okay.
2: There's been nothing. There's been a lot of rumors about Jacob Elordi. Calum Turner. The reason why you're thinking, oh, there's another one is we got 007 First Light.
3: Right.
2: Which was the video game.
3: Right. Okay.
2: And I believe...
3: Those are the two options?
2: No. Jack Loudon, Jack Barton have also been mentioned in there.
3: I say get weird. Go with Jack Black.
2: Could you imagine?
3: Why not?
2: No one will suspect him as an agent.
3: Watch out as he fights with instruments.
2: Here's what we do know. Stephen Knight is behind the script. He's the one that did Peaky Blinders.
3: Okay.
2: And Denis Villeneuve, Canadian, who directed the Dune movies, is going to be directing.
3: Seth Rogen. Could you imagine?
2: You know. The producers
3: wouldn't be able to be blunt about it.
2: The producers are aiming for a grounded, modern, and really different interpretation of the character. Contenders are reportedly skewing younger to allow the chosen actor to carry the franchise over multiple films.
3: Seth Meyers.
2: Seth Meyers? Like the talk show host?
3: No, like the guy that does Trek? Did I get his name wrong? Mike Myers. I want Trek.
2: He would do it.
3: Yeah.
2: He's a little old.
3: Yeah, well, it would just be new. It wouldn't be, I guess. I'm just trying here.
2: I like the guy that plays Loki.
3: Tom Hiddleston.
2: I think he'd be good.
3: I'm going back to Jack Black. Instruments of torture.
2: I'm here, ladies and gentlemen.

0: Today would have been the OG Colonel Sanders' birthday from KFC. The OG. He passed in 1980.
1: Colonel Sanders. I still remember the commercials.
0: Mm-hmm. The OG. Today is also Eric Stone Street's birthday. You know him from Modern Family.
1: Yeah, he's the bigger guy, right?
0: Mm-hmm.
1: Yeah, he...
0: The funniest.
1: He's 59?
0: 55 today. I can't believe I'm saying this, actually. It's just a little weird if you know the show and you heard Dave singing earlier. It's Adam Sandler's birthday.
1: Back to school. Adam Sandler is 60.
0: Today he is 60. Yes, you're right.
1: Wow,
0: I'm a little shook by that. Today is Share Your Care Day.
1: Care Bear?
0: Yeah.
1: 4, 3, 2, 1. Care Bear Countdown.
0: I don't really remember that, but National Grilled Chicken Day.
1: And it fits well with Colonel Sanders.
0: Yeah, and
1: although his is deep fried.
0: National Teddy Bear Day.
1: Care Bear Countdown. 4, 3, 2, 1.
0: Don't forget the Teddy Bear Picnic's coming up. Not this weekend, the next weekend.
1: Okay.
0: Yep. Mitch and I are hosting the main stage.
1: Cool.
0: Yeah, Mitch doesn't know it yet, though.
1: You're going to put him in a suit?
0: Yeah, well, we're going to bring our favorite teddy bears, and we're going to introduce them on the stage.
1: Do you have a favorite teddy bear?
0: Yeah.
1: What is it?
0: It's a Yoshi.
1: Nice.
0: Like, it's a giant Yoshi. Like, it's like 6 feet.
1: I have a favorite teddy. The one my wife wears.
0: Okay.
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0: Energy 106, all the hits. My name is Dave Wheeler. His name is Tyler Carr. Tyler Carr?
1: Mm-hmm.
0: Tyler Carr?
1: Yes.
0: Tyler Carr?
1: Yes.
0: Are you curling this year?
1: Yes.
0: You haven't talked about it at all.
1: Well, we haven't played yet.
0: No, I know, but are you signed up?
1: Yes.
0: Same league?
1: Yes.
0: Keystone Curling League?
1: Yes.
0: Granite Curling Club?
1: Yes.
0: You got your parking spot?
1: No. Maybe not, actually. No, we have. We've signed up. It's starting a little later this year. And the league has changed a little bit because it's actually so popular now that they had to kind of, because before we were in three different time slots during Sundays. It was like 11 a.m., 1 p.m., and 4 p.m. But the 11 a.m. we were sharing with another league. But now that we've grown so much, we had to have our third own time slot on Sundays.
0: Wow.
1: So, yeah, the league is massive, big massive this year. But, yeah, same team, Rock Bottoms, back for a fourth year?
0: Yeah, I think so.
1: Fourth year?
0: Wow.
1: Or third year. Fourth year. It's got to be fourth year. But yeah, we're doing it again.
0: At this point, I have questions.
1: Okay.
0: Do you have your own slider? Or have you moved on to curling shoes?
1: Oh, no. I've had curling shoes since day one.
0: Oh.
1: Yeah, I always said, I'm not going to play the best, but I'm going to look the best.
0: Do you have more than one broom?
1: Yeah.
0: How many?
1: Two.
0: Ooh.
1: Don't use the other one as much. Mm. I like the lighter brooms.
0: What kind of gloves are you using? Are you using Goldline? Are you using Asham?
1: Ones that keep my hands warm. And I actually...
0: But you don't use like grippy ones for sweeping?
1: Nah,
0: no?
1: No, I have enough. I have enough grip. I do get the Costco size pack of heaters for the mitts because my hands get really cold. Mm. But yeah.
0: Do you have a bag that is specifically for your curling stuff?
1: No, because we have a locker.
0: Wow.
1: We rent a locker.
0: Wow. Okay. Mm-hmm. My goodness. Mm-hmm.
1: Yep. So we don't need to bring bags. We just bring our, we bring our bag, we put our stuff in, and then we're good for the season.
0: Are you still throwing first?
1: I think so.
0: Okay.
1: That's what I would like.
0: You like throwing first?
1: Yeah.
0: Yeah.
1: Because I think that sometimes people put first as like not as important as the other ones.
0: No, you're setting up the guards.
1: Yeah, you set up the game.
0: Very important.
1: I see when I throw good guards how much easier it is for everybody else after me. Mm-hmm. So, and there's less pressure a little bit. Because, you know, if you mess up a guard, there's still three other people to fix things.
0: What are your expectations going into this year, personally and as a team?
1: Spiced rum and Coke.
0: Good. Excellent. That's a good start.
1: Chicken fingers and fries at the restaurant.
0: Good.
1: And vibes.
0: Perfect. How many Bonspiels are you going to play in this year? Because I know you played a few outside of your league.
1: Yeah, we're doing, I think, just the Bison one again.
0: You're not going to do the glow-in-the-dark one?
1: No, we haven't done that in a few years.
0: Bummer.
1: But the Bison one's fun. Like, that's the one at the Keystone. It's a good time.
0: You should try and do the outdoor one, too.
1: Also, they're doing the... I'm going to say something wrong here. The Canadian Curling Championships this year? Something? The same week?
0: There's usually
1: something
0: one that's being held, whether it be seniors or men's or juniors or something. There's usually always being something held.
1: No, but this is a big deal.
0: Of course it's a big deal.
1: Like, this is this thing.
0: Kind of like the senior men's championships that are going on for golf right now at Niagara. Todd Fanning had a rough day yesterday. I'm cheering for Todd Fanning. Big fan of Todd Fanning.
1: Here's where it is. The Granite Curling Club in Winnipeg, Canada, will play host to the World Mixed Doubles qualification event in 2027.
0: Oh, so next year.
1: Yeah, that's in April. But they're doing something else. They're always doing stuff. But there's a big, big thing happening at the Granite this year. Mm. That might be it. But
0: my boys are all signed up, ready to go for year two.
1: It's the best.
0: Yeah, man.
1: I love it. Mm. It's like the community vibe, but also get some exercise in.
0: Yep.
1: Nothing strategy. Wrong with that. Yes.
0: Good strategy game.
1: And I low-key, I'll be honest, since we're being honest here. Once you sign up on a team on a specific day, it's a lot easier to say no to other things.
0: Oh, yeah, it's a commitment.
1: But it's amazing.
0: Yeah.
1: So you just know on Sundays, it's curling days. Mm-hmm. Nobody can take that away from you.
0: Right. Sorry, I can't. Got curling.
1: I got curling.
0: Yeah, I got curling. And then people go, totally understand. It's not like, well, can you skip it? No.
1: It's curling.
0: No, that is hardwired in. That is curling day.
1: Manitoba can't skip curling.
0: Oh, I see what you did there.
1: Mm-hmm.
0: Yeah.
1: Mm-hmm.
0: Not going to let any hacks ruin your day.
1: Exactly.
0: Yeah.
1: I'll sure hit them on the button
0: if they
1: try and get in my way.
0: Don't you try and hogline all my time.
1: Okay. I don't think we need to do anymore.
0: When do you start?
1: I have no idea.
0: No?
1: No, they haven't sent our schedule
0: yet. Glad you're so committed.
1: No, they haven't sent the schedule okay. yet. Once All they right. send the schedule, okay. then we'll be in and it'll be fine.
0: Fine.
1: Whatever.
0: Fine. Good luck.
1: Thanks.
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10: 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We've also got a broken down

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0: Doom scrolling for your ears. Here's Tyler.
2: We mentioned it earlier, but yesterday you might have seen hundreds of lab workers walk out on as they went on strike after their wage negotiations fell through between their union and the private healthcare provider. However, because of the disruption to testing, Manitoba's labor minister asked the provincial labor board to designate them as essential, and they did, ordering the 350 employees off the picket lines and back to work to restore normal lab operations at DynaCare. An El Nino, we've been talking about this a little bit on the show, a climate is expected to bring warmer than average temperatures and a milder winter to Winnipeg this season. So maybe we'll see less snow. The Legend of Zelda.
3: More snow, probably, actually.
2: The Legend of Zelda Direct 40th anniversary happened yesterday, and we did not get a trailer from the upcoming live action movie, but confirmation that the movie is called The Legend of Zelda Movie. That's what we found out. Still coming out next year in April, on April 30th. 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
3: Well, Winnipeg Blue Bombers prepping for Saturday's Banjo Bowl, hosting them stinking Riders and looking for some revenge after that Labor Day Classic loss on Sunday in Regina in overtime. Here's Coach O'Shea after that game talking about the noise at Mosaic.
4: There's going to be a procedure. There's going to be a couple of those in this environment, right? It's just, it's tough. And now they get to come to our place, and our fans will make it tough on them, too.
3: If you're not reading between the lines on that one, Coach O'Shea is asking you to be loud from the opening quarter. Like, I know we like to ramp it up, but I'm talking, like, loud, like earthquake, Richter scale registering noise from the first sign of our defense. Wherever you are on the U of M grounds, make some noise for our defense this Saturday. 3 o'clock kickoff, Princess Auto Stadium on the U of M grounds, Saturday. Toronto Blue Jays looking to inch closer to that final wildcard spot in the American League with game two of a three-game set with the Athletics in Sacramento last night. Top of the sixth inning, Alejandro Kirk at the plate with two men on for the Jays.
5: First and second, nobody out. And it's hit hard up the middle into center field. Lucas gets the wave. Bolte's throw headed to third where Vladdy dives in head first. 3-1 in the top of the sixth inning.
3: Guardians also got a win last night, so the Jays sit one game behind Cleveland in the wildcard race. Jays won that game 4-2. Two, by the way. 15 games to play in the regular season for the Blue Jays. 2:05 opening pitch this afternoon for the rubber match with the Athletics. Winnipeg Gold Eyes kick off game one of the playoffs tonight in Fargo. Game two goes down Friday night at Blue Cross Park on the waterfront. Game three, if necessary, in the best of three, goes down Saturday night here in Winnipeg. Ben Shelton knocked off Carlos Alcaraz at the U.S. Open Tennis Tournament from Flushing Meadows, New York. The American will head to the semifinals to face fellow American Francis Tiafoe. Coco Gauff is on the court this morning in her quarterfinal match facing Mira Andreeva of Russia. And tonight it all starts, Tyler Carr. The National Football League officially kicks off its 26th season.
2: Ooh.
3: All the drafts are done, all the poolies.
2: Fantasy pools.
3: Everyone's got their picks in. If they don't, they're probably going to get them in after dinner time because it's a 7:30 kickoff as the Patriots, and they're in Seattle, taking on the Seahawks. I'll be watching Sunday afternoon, 3:30, Packers and Vikings. Oh, that's going to be a good game. Can't wait for that one. 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I'm Dave Wheeler.
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3: Exactly.
2: Yeah.
3: It's pretty much like everything else.
2: We'll get to Wait What here momentarily. A message from our Prime Minister. 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A surprise drop from Ariana Grande. Loudline features an idea that I should do before my retirement. 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And it starts right now.
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2: 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Well, we've been talking about this off and on. I didn't want to inundate you with it too much, but okay. Only when the important parts come up. But Prime Minister of Canada, Mark Carney, took to social media again to explain, hey, listen, the talks with the USA fell apart.
3: Yeah.
2: And he rambled on for a little bit, and then he said, but to sum it up, here.
4: In short, they were asking far too much and offering far too little. We worked in good faith to reach a fair deal. But since a fair deal wasn't on the table, we made the right choice to walk away from a bad one. In the spring of last year, I warned that America is trying to break us so they can own us. And I promise that that will never, ever happen. Because our future won't be decided in Washington, but right across Canada.
2: Okay. Now, hey, that's lovely to say. A lot of economists are saying, oh, it's going to be a tough winter. It's going to be a really tough winter because Trump has now turned around and added tariffs on new things, taken off this and that. Our dairy industry is in a huge threat, and a lot of economists are saying now's the time. I know we've been pushing for it a lot, but now's the time to really, if you can, try and support Canadian as much as you can. And listen, I get it. I got a household budget. We got a lot of mouths to feed in my house. And I'll be honest with you, if it comes to, and if I'm looking at a deep freeze at the grocery store and I see an American and a Canadian and the American's cheaper, well, sorry, the budget's going to lean towards getting the American one.
3: Right. I almost wish we could focus on getting our Canadian stuff cheaper right now.
2: I agree.
3: But I will give a shout out to Red River Co-op because they have the coolest. First of all, they have a Manitoba section, so you know it's Manitoba, but then they've been putting little tags on the actual Canadian products, so then you know exactly what you're buying.
2: And look, I know a lot of us don't, but when you're walking into a lot of these grocery stores, grab those flyers.
3: Flyers. To save some money.
2: Absolutely.
3: Yeah.
2: Because I said it a couple of weeks ago, but when it comes to a lot of our produce, fruits and vegetables, when the winter hits and we're getting that stuff from California.
3: Yeah.
2: It's going to be a luxury item.
3: We were just in Regina, and my sister has a huge garden, and right before we left, she's like, do you guys want anything?
2: Yes, yes,
3: I'm like,
2: yes.
3: Absolutely. Yes. We will take 100 of everything, please.
2: Whatever you have to spare.
3: Cucumbers, jalapenos, load me up, please and thank you.
2: And don't forget, it's harvest season right now, and if you got a friend that's got a garden,
3: make friends.
2: Very quickly.
3: And if you haven't talked to them in a while, maybe just say, hey.
2: Time to hunker down, is what we're saying.
3: Yeah, time to gaslight them that you're friends so you get their garden.
2: Yes.
3: Yeah, that's what it is.
0: Wheeler and Tyler.
1: Winnipeg's number one station for all the hits.
0: Energy 106.

0: Energy 106, all the hits. We're in the busiest 9 o'clock hour in Canadian radio. My name's still Dave Wheeler. His name is still Tyler Carr. Here we go, ladies and gentlemen. Pay attention.
1: Yeah.
0: It's back to school time. There will be a quiz on this later.
1: Oh, no. A pop quiz. For Wednesday, September 9th, our Cat Fact Today calendar, the American Museum of the House Cat, that sounds awesome, in North Carolina opened in 2017. It contains two rooms with over 10,000 cat-related curiosities, including many rare and fascinating antiques. A cat museum. The American Museum of the House Cat.
0: Sounds very aristocratic.
1: Yeah. I mean, I wonder if they have, like, antique litter boxes.
0: Way back in the 1950s.
1: They just used rocks.
0: Yeah, it was just sand.
1: Yeah.
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5: For September 9th, 2026. Tame Impala, a.k.a. Kevin Parker, has told fans he will no longer be signing autographs after learning that aggressive hounds were using kids as tactic to get signatures. Parker is currently out on the North American leg of the Deadbeat Arena Tour and took to Instagram to share a quick PSA with fans about some changes he'd be making going forward. Parker said his hand has been forced, adding that while he wasn't that passionate about it before, some autograph hounds had, quote, started using kids, which I think is all kinds of wrong, unquote.
6: I'd risk it all for you.
5: The city of Toronto has issued an order to remedy an unsafe building to Live Nation at Rogers Stadium was heavily damaged during storms over the weekend.
7: Piles of crumpled metal and other debris scattered all over the grounds of Rogers Stadium. And then inside the actual concert area, rows and rows of seating were torn apart and tossed around.
8: Live Nation could not give a dollar estimate on the damage, only saying assessments are underway.
5: The next scheduled show at Rogers Stadium is AC/DC's Power Up Tour Stop on September 16th. And Ariana Grande has surprised released Petal, the complete live album, exclusively on iTunes.

0: Also included on the record is a version of the record's lead single, Hate That I Made You Love Me, recorded during rehearsal for her Eternal Sunshine tour. Grande is stepping back from public life, but is set to star in the new Meet the Parents sequel alongside Ben Stiller this November. That's music news you can use for September 9th, 2026. I'm Dave Wheeler.
1: All the hits. Energy. 106.

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1: Just calling because I have a 3-bedroom, 2-bath apartment in St. Boniface that I'm looking to sublet or assign to someone. So I'm moving out in October, so it's available October 15 or November 1st. So if you're interested and you want more details, you can call or text 204-370-5362. Thanks, bye.
2: We needed the tradio bit for that.
3: Yeah, we did.
2: And we needed the tradio intro.
3: What I kind of like is, I don't know, sometimes you post them on Marketplace, you never really know who's going to show up at your door. So
2: yeah, it's true.
3: Maybe a little better on the radio.
2: Yeah, why not?
3: I don't mind being a halftime realtor here.
2: Yeah, we want a percentage, yo.
3: Yeah.
2: We're taking a percentage.
3: Also, I just know how hard subletting is.
2: Oh, man, is it ever.
3: It's just not the vibe.
2: And listen, if we can find somebody, that we're actually going to timeshare it. And Tyler and I get it for one weekend a month. For whatever we want.
3: We just show up for a sleepover.
2: Yep.
3: So, 204-478-8840. I got this email yesterday, and I was like, oh my gosh, you got to call the Loud Line and let us know about this event.
4: Hi, Tyler. It's Anna. I just wanted to let you know I'm organizing our first annual fundraising garage sale this Saturday, ooh, September the 12th from 9 to 4 p.m. at 23 Zoe Lane in Transcona. This is in memory of my brother, Tony Musto, who passed away in October 2023. We started our Christmas toy drive that year, and this is our fourth year supporting Rossbrook House and our second year supporting North Point Douglas Women's Center. 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We'd love for everyone to come out, shop, and help us continue Tony's legacy of giving and bringing a little extra joy to children. So anyone who can, please come out, shop, and help us make this year's garage sale successful, so that we can then purchase more towards the toy drive. We hope to see you there. Thank you so much.
3: So that's this Saturday from 9 to 4 p.m. in Transcona, 23 Zoe Lane. And most items are $1, $2, or $5.
2: I hope you do well. You're in for some tough competition this weekend because it's free giveaway weekend.
3: Oh, it is.
2: Yeah.
3: It is. But you know what? That also might help because people are driving around.
2: Exactly.
3: And people are in the mood for a budget.
2: Right.
3: They're not finding the stuff for giveaway weekend. Mm-hmm. Hey, you got this toy, this garage sale right by.
2: And maybe, maybe if we're thinking outside the box here, maybe instead of leaving stuff outside your front lawn there, maybe if you can put out a little extra effort and drop it off at their place.
3: Why not? Make some more money.
2: That could be cool.
3: I love it. Thank you so much, Anna, for the phone call. And one more call to get to this morning. This is from Vince.
5: Hi, guys. Vince here. I wanted to put something out into the universe, and maybe it'll happen possibly next spring, summer. But regarding your Wheeler, regarding your departure of the radio station, and I was thinking you guys should host like a farewell barbecue. And similar to what you did, I think it was tail end of COVID or something, there was at the old station on Corden, you had guys had one, people brought like non-perishables and water and stuff, and then they went to whatever, Winnipeg Harvest or whatever it was. Do that again. But you know, tag your, you know, it's kind of for you as well, of course. Well, so thinking, hey, you know, we should do this. So set it up and pick a date close to the end of your time, I guess, at the station next maybe in the end of June or July, whatever. Yeah, let's do it. All right, guys, that's about it. Have a good one.
2: Well, yeah. I will say great minds think alike, and idiots never differ. So all I can tell you is that there are a lot of great things planned. But yes, you are right, probably closer to spring, summer. And my wife and I may not be planning a little something that might see my wife jump up on stage and do some stand-up comedy again.
3: Oh, my God.
2: She did it once right before the pandemic. It was like one of the last events that happened. It was in February of 19, and then like everything got shut down the week later. But long story short, we were doing the podcast, and we challenged her to do stand-up comedy, and she did. And so we did a whole night. My friend Lars Kaliu came out and headlined the show.
3: What can't she do? Like, seriously, man, that's amazing.
2: She's going to Harvard. Like, it's incredible.
3: I can't wait to see everything that you guys are planning.
2: It's going to be, there's going to be lots of great stuff probably kicking off in spring. So, and yes, you good thought.
3: And then after Dave leaves, we'll have the Tyler Carr sits in a corner and cries.
2: No, it'll be a big celebration.
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0: Ladies and gentlemen, have a wonderful Wednesday. We will be reconvening tomorrow morning bright and early at 6 a.m. And we're going to be focusing on a few things. It's World Suicide Prevention Day tomorrow. So tune into the show because that makes you happy.
1: Yeah, exactly.
0: Yeah.
1: And we care about you.
0: Yeah.
1: That's what we're getting at.
0: Also, there's some new documents that have been released a couple days before the 25th anniversary of 9/11.
1: Oh, wow.
0: That I want to talk about tomorrow.
1: Oh, that's crazy.
0: The mayor of New York unveiled some new documents that had been sealed up until this point.
1: Oh, no.
0: So
1: okay.
0: I'm excited to tell you about that.
1: Okay.
0: Also on the show tomorrow, more Goldeye tickets for Friday's Game 2. I'll have a wrap on tonight's Game 1. Goldeye's are in Fargo tonight. And we'll have all the details tomorrow. And, of course, we'll preview the Banjo Bowl. And if you missed it earlier, we announced the EnergyJet Dream Vacation is back. This time, you get your own dream vacation.
1: Choose your own adventure. It's like those old school books where you got to just flip the page to wherever you wanted to go.
0: You know, I love those books for numerous reasons, but the main reason...

0: It looked really good on screen, let me tell you that.
1: Today, I learned that the vampires need their blood, and so the DynaCare workers have been deemed...
0: Essential.
1: Essential workers, which means that
0: close
1: they are...
0: Close enough.
1: Vampires, they... Where else are they going to get it? They're not going to go back to biting people.
0: Close enough. We'll take... If that's what you learned today, Wheeler, I'm proud of you.
1: Way Back Lunch coming up at noon. Macy Hall after that. See you tomorrow.
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All the hits every time we touch. Cascada. Ella Langley, choosing Texas before that. Somber, who just continues to dominate, touring over in Europe. Before we get to him, here's Taylor Swift. I knew it. I knew you. Energy 106. 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

Missing you. 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Congratulations to Chelsea, the winner of the $15,000 grand prize draw in the Energy 106 birthday cash call. That happened yesterday morning on Wheeler and Tyler. And this morning, Wheeler and Tyler announced the EnergyJet Dream Vacation, this time chosen by you. 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Here's Zara Larsson, Midnight Sun, Energy 106, all the hits.

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Energy 106, all the hits, Loud, Luxury, and Aftertaste. Bruno Mars before that, and Risk It All. Well, he risked it all by playing Rogers Stadium, apparently. Holy moly, remember when the first night of that Bruno Mars residency in Toronto had to be postponed because of the heavy rain? And then he went on and made the record-breaking residency. Well, it's a good thing that the wind and rain didn't combine, because Rogers Stadium in Toronto, Downsview Park, is doesn't look good. They're wondering if they could even repair it. Major damage, seats all over the place, parts of the stadium are down, and AC/DC, their power-up tour, is set to be there next week. They're wondering, can they even go ahead with that show? Curious to see how they pull that off. This is Sabrina Carpenter and Manchild, Energy 106, all the hits.

Energy 106, All the Hits, Dominic Fike, and Baby Doll. Pink Panther, Zara Larsson, Stateside. Before that, we'll get to Alex Warren, a former walk-up song for Alex Varsho, former Toronto Blue Jay. But first, we'll get to Olivia Rodrigo, Drop Dead, Energy 106, All the Hits.

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Energy 106, all the hits, Jamie Fine and Homesick. Ella Langley is Choosin' Texas, the remix, coming up right after Olivia Dean. This is So Easy to Fall in Love, Energy 106, all the hits.

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0: Energy 106, all the hits. Alyssa Reed, Alone Again. Ella Langley, Choosing Texas. Before that, of course, a lot of people still sending out their condolences to Dolly Parton, who passed away a couple weeks ago. And I don't know if you heard, but down in Nashville, they have renamed the airport in Nashville to the Dolly Parton International. A wonderful little send-off for not only a country icon, but a music icon. And then her goddaughter, Miley, a.k.a. Miley Cyrus, announced a new album. So the legacy lives on. Her touch has continued to inspire those that are starting to make music and those that have been around for a while. And every time you fly in and out of Nashville, you can think of Dolly Parton. Take a break. We'll come back. We'll do Katy Perry. We'll do some Virginia to Vegas. And Spin coming up next.
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Energy 106, all the hits, Virginia to Vegas, and no excuses. Way Back Lunch coming up at noon. If you're heading out for lunch with the crew, if you're staying in, make sure the radio's on. The Way Back Lunch with DJ Danny D at noon. Macy Hall after that, and then Mason in the live line. This is Ariana Grande, Hate That I Made You Love Me, Energy 106, all the hits.

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When one contest ends, another begins. Coming up, find out the next major contest that we've got planned for you. That's after Alexander Stewart on Energy 106.

0: Energy 106, all the hits. When one contest ends, another begins. Hi, it's Macy, and if you missed it this morning, the Energy Jet Dream Vacation is back this year with a little twist that you might be really excited about. Now, usually during this contest, each of us hosts would plan our dream vacation, and then you would have to pick which of those trips you'd like to go on most. But this year, it's in your hands. You get to plan your dream vacation. We just pay for it. Maybe you've dreamed of seeing Big Ben in London, or you want to take the family to Disney World. It's on us. Whatever you'd like to do. Still works the same as last year. You'll wait for the queue to call 3 times a day. If you're caller number 6, you get on the standby list. And then in a few weeks, we'll choose a random qualifier as the winner for the Energy Jet Dream Vacation. The best part is that we start taking standby passengers on Monday next week. So start thinking about where you'd like to go and make sure you're listening at 8, 1, and 4 starting Monday next week.
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1: 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Travis Kelce and Taylor Swift were just seen for the first time in public as a married couple, and they look stunning. That marriage glow is glowing. Apparently, Taylor has also been feeling awfully inspired to write new music after saying, "I do" in July at Madison Square Garden. 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

Energy 106, all the hits. That's Olivia Rodrigo, Drop Dead. Coming up after 1 o'clock, win a pair of tickets to the Goldeyes Game 2 of the playoffs against the Red Hawks this Friday at Blue Cross Park. 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

Energy 106, all the hits. What's up, I'm Macy Hall. This next song, the lead single off of his newest album, Iceman, it's Drake with Janice, STFU, on Energy 106.

Energy 106. As the very much anticipated game release, Grand Theft Auto 6, gets closer and closer, some women are banning their partners from playing it. Find out why after Talk. This is his newest single, Time Machine, on Energy 106. Left.

0: complicated game, Grand Theft Auto 6 release date gets closer and closer. Some women are banning their partners from playing it. And here's why. Hi, I'm Macy Hall. And the more and more we learn about the upcoming GTA 6 game, the more women in relationships are saying no way to their partners playing it. Here's the tea, okay? The game follows two people, a guy and a girl. And if you want, you can explore a relationship between them. You can make them date. But that comes with a few extra steps. If you play as the guy, you got to keep your in-game girl happy. You got to text her, take her shopping, buy her gifts, go on dates. And, you know, there will most likely be some steamy elements to the game as well. I mean, come on, it's GTA. And some women are saying that they're not going to allow their man to treat their in-game girlfriend better than their real wife one. Some are even going as far as saying this is textbook cheating and there's no way they're going to allow it. So this has sparked a huge debate online and people on both sides are very heated. Curious to know where you stand on this. Is playing this game where there are, you know, dating simulations cheating? Would you say so? Or is it just a video game? Personally, if you're worried that a video game is going to come between you and your partner, it might be a sign to rethink how secure your relationship is.
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0: 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Yeah!

0: Wheeler and Tyler.
1: Oh yeah, it's a commitment.
2: But it's amazing.
1: Yeah.
2: So you just know on Sundays, it's curling days. Mm-hmm. Nobody can take that away from you.
1: Right. Sorry, I can't. Got curling.
2: I got curling.
1: Yeah, I got
2: curling.
1: And then people go, totally understand. It's not like, well, can you skip it? No, no, right. No.
2: Nope. Nope. It's curling.
1: No, that is hardwired in. That is curling day.
2: Manitoba can't skip curling.
1: Oh, I see what you did there.
2: Mm-hmm.
1: Yeah.
2: Mm-hmm.
1: Not going to let any hacks ruin your day.
2: Exactly.
1: Yeah.
2: I'll sure hit them on the button
1: if they
2: try and get in my way.
1: Don't you try and hog line all my time.
2: Okay.
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K106. Coming up after Devin Cole, win a pair of tickets to the Gold Eyes playoff game 2 this Friday at 7 o'clock at Blue Cross Park. That's coming up shortly. First, Taylor Swift, I Knew It, I Knew You on Energy 106.

G106, all the hits. What's up? I'm Macy Hall, and we are playing Guess That Game Sound, where if you can correctly guess the sound, you'll win two home plate tickets to the Gold Eyes Game 2 in the playoffs against the Red Hawks, happening this Friday at Blue Cross Park at 7 p.m. The rules are simple. I will play you a sound that you may hear during a baseball game, and if you think you know what that sound is, give us a call, 204-452-1061, to get your guess in. 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Are you ready for today's game sound?

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0: Energy 106, all the hits for two tickets to the Gold Eyes Game 2 in the playoffs this Friday. I asked you to name that game sound. (204) 452-1061. Can you name that game sound? Hi, Energy 106. Who's this?
1: Hi, this is Sam. Is it Take Me Out to the Ballgame on an Organ?
0: It sure is. Congratulations. You are our winner today.
1: Awesome. Thank you.
0: You got two tickets to the Gold Eyes game, and I haven't even mentioned the best part. These are home plate tickets, so best seats in the house.
2: Oh, my gosh. That's so awesome. Thank you.

Energy 106. That's Pink Pony Club, Chapel Roan. Did you know that that song was originally released back in 2020? And it was such a flop. It did so poorly that Chapel was actually dropped from her original music label. I bet they're punching the air now that it's a hit 6 years later. Sometimes good things take time. This is

106. That's Olivia Dean, Man I Need, her first big break into chart-topping territory. This song helped boost her career in major ways, and she's since gone on to sweep award shows like the Brits and the Grammys, and this year she was able to go out on her first ever international tour. Here's Deadmau5 on Energy 106.

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0: Energy 106, all the hits. Well, when one contest ends, another begins. Hi, it's Macy, and we gave away $15,000 to Chelsea yesterday. But if you missed it this morning, the Energy Jet Dream Vacation is back this year with a little twist. You know, usually during this contest every year, each of us hosts will plan our dream vacation, and then you would get to pick which trip you'd like to go on most. But this year, it's in your hands. You get to plan your dream trip. We just pay for it. So maybe you've dreamed of seeing Big Ben in London, or you want to take the family to Disneyland. It's all on us. Whatever you'd like to do. Still works the same as last year, though. So you'll wait for the queue to call 3 times a day. If you're caller number 6, you get on the standby list. And then in a few weeks, we'll choose a random qualifier as the winner of the Energy Jet Dream Vacation. And you will get to plan your dream trip. The best part is that we start taking standby passengers on Monday next week. So start having a think about where you'd like to go and make sure you're listening at 8, 1, and 4 starting next week.
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Energy 106 on the hits. We're going into day three without power for this Winnipeg neighborhood, but there could be some light at the end of the tunnel. More on that after Down with Webster. First, Olivia Rodrigo. This is Drop Dead on Energy 106.

0: Energy 106. The power outage in River Heights is now on its third day. Heights Macy and Manitoba Hydro says that about 600 customers were still without power this morning. The good news is that Hydro says crews made a better than expected progress yesterday, and they're expecting to have everybody back online at some point today. Looking at the outage map at the moment, it does look like there are still some outages. However, this goes back to Sunday's major storm, which caused plenty of damage across the area, including downed power lines, trees coming down, broken utility poles, and other damaged equipment. So if you're still without power, it does sound like there's some light at the end of the tunnel soon.
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0: 6. Hey, it's Macy. Happy back to school week for the kiddos and parents. Lots of classes back in session as of today. Hopefully the first day of school morning went smoothly for you, and hopefully you and your family slip right back into routine nicely this fall. All the hits, Energy 106. Waking up next to you.
1: Friday night, let me take you out. Show downtown what it's all about. 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
1: National Teddy Bear Day. Care Bear Countdown. 4, 3, 2, 1. Don't forget the Teddy Bear Picnic's coming up. Not this weekend, the next weekend.
2: Okay.
1: Yep. Mitch and I are hosting the main stage.
2: Cool.
1: Yeah, Mitch doesn't know it yet, though.
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1: Like, it's a giant Yoshi. Like, it's like 6 feet.
2: I have a favorite teddy. 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

6. It's going to be an exciting weekend at Blue Cross Park. The Winnipeg Gold Eyes are in the playoffs this year. Game 2 happening against the Red Hawks this Friday at 7 p.m. All week long, you're going to win home plate tickets to that game. Today's winner was Sam. You can win tomorrow after 1 p.m. This is DJ Snake and Justin Bieber. Let Me Love You on Energy 106.

Energy 106, all the hits. That's Icona Pop. I love it. What's up? I'm Macy Hall. It's so easy to fall in love with her, and the world definitely is. It's Olivia Dean on Energy 106.

106. As the very much anticipated game Grand Theft Auto 6 release date gets closer and closer, some women are banning their partners from playing it.

0: much anticipated video game release date for Grand Theft Auto gets closer, some women are actually banning their partners from playing it. And here's why. What's up? I'm Macy Hall. And the more we learn about GTA 6, the more women in relationships are saying no way to their partners playing it. Here's the tea, okay? The game follows two people, a guy and a girl. And I guess there's an option in the game where if you want, you can make them date, okay? But that comes with a little extra effort because when you're playing as the guy, you gotta keep your in-game girl happy by texting her, taking her shopping, going out on dates. And you know, there will most likely be some steamy elements to the game. I mean, it's GTA, come on. And some people are saying that they're not going to allow their man to treat their in-game girlfriend better than their real-life girlfriend. Some are even going as far as saying that this is textbook cheating, and there's no way they're going to allow it. So this has sparked a huge debate online, and people on both sides are very heated. Interested to know where you stand, though. Is playing this game where you engage in dating simulator type things cheating? Or, in your mind, is it just a video game?
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13: No stalls or collisions. There's ongoing roadwork northbound on Sherbrooke between Broadway and Ellis in the curb lane. And watch out for construction northbound on Edmonton from Broadway to Portage with traffic down to just a single lane. On now at Shoppers Drug Mart, get up to $900 off and redeeming up to 500,000 PC Optimum points during the Super Redemption event. Details in store. That's traffic on Energy 106. I'm Trish Hewitt.
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0: 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Schedule your next fundraiser or wedding social at Rumors. It's a great way to raise some money for a worthy cause or celebrate. Over the next couple of days, we'll be sitting around those mid-20 marks. A little bit of sun, a little bit of cloud here and there as well. No rain until next week as of now.
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G106. Coming up after Charlotte Cardin, find out how our station had a part in getting a woman fired yesterday. That's coming up in a few minutes. First, Tame Impala. This is Dracula on Energy 106.

0: Energy 106. Hi, it's Macy. Huge congratulations once again to Chelsea for winning the birthday cash call, $15,000 yesterday. She says she's going to spend it on getting herself a fancy new ride. Gonna get a new car. Responsible way to spend $15K. There was a bit of a jaw-dropping moment during the call yesterday. If you missed it, here it is.
1: Do you want to know something so funny?
2: Yes. I do, yes.
1: I got fired for answering the first phone call.
3: What?
4: What? Wait, hang on. Were you the one that was in the meeting?
1: Yes.
4: You got fired for that?
1: Yep.
4: Okay, walk me through this. What happened?
1: I just answered the phone call and they got mad and I got fired.
4: Wait, we talked to you though and we said do. Everything's going to be okay.
1: It's okay. It's okay.
0: Can you believe that? This girl risked her job to qualify in the contest and they fired her. It's outrageous. All for answering a phone call. Now, I want to clarify, we had zero idea that this happened. So the universe just must be working in her favor. She went from being fired because of a radio contest to winning $15,000 with that same radio contest. Sometimes the universe works in mysterious ways. Because if you think about it, she probably got severance for getting fired, $15,000 from the birthday cash call, and then to top it all off, she's already got herself a new job. But when one contest ends, another one begins. Did you hear? The Energy Jet Dream Vacation is back on Monday next week. 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
19: Just one problem on the go right now. Cruiser on scene to a crash. Eastbound on Portage. Just before St. James, the median lane is blocked, so you can expect some delays through there. Otherwise, there's delays for construction along Keniston between Tuxedo and Willow, and roadwork continues northbound on Oak Point Highway between Hyde and Selkirk. 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I'm Trish Jewison. 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

404-752-1061. What was your last summer hurrah? You know, now that Labor Day long weekend has come and gone and the kids are back in school this week, what was your last summer activity? Lots of people took in the Rose Disco a couple of weekends ago. Did you catch Felix Hartel's set while you were there? Here he is now with Lights on Energy 106.

Energy 106. Great news today. If you missed it, the Energy Jet Dream Vacation is back this year, but with a little bit of twist, you are in charge of the trip. That vacation that you've probably dreamed of since you were a kid could actually become reality. We're taking standby passengers starting on Monday.

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Do you have a dream trip that you've always wanted to go on? Maybe it's somewhere you've been wanting to travel since you were a kid. We can make that happen for you. Tell you how after the beaches. 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
1: Energy 106, all the hits. When one contest ends, another begins. What's up? I'm Macy Hall. Yesterday, we gave away $15,000, and this morning, we announced that the Energy Jet Dream Vacation is back this year, but with a little twist. Now, usually during this contest, each of us hosts get to plan our dream vacation, and then you, when you win, get to pick which trip you'd like to go on most. But this year, it's all up to you. You get to plan your dream trip. We just pay for it. Maybe you've dreamed of seeing Big Ben in London, or you want to take the family to Disney World because it can get expensive. This year, it's in your hands. All the fun starts on Monday morning. You'll have three chances to qualify. That's 8 a.m., 1 p.m., and 4 p.m. Be caller number 6 after the cue to call, and you'll officially make it onto the standby list. Then, in a couple of weeks, Wheeler and Tyler will randomly choose from our list of qualifiers. And if you win, you get to pick your dream vacation. It all starts on Monday.
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4: There's your on-scene tow crash eastbound on Portage just before St. James in the median lane. There's also a collision southbound on Stafford at Taylor blocking the curb lane, and crews on scene to a new accident on St. Mary's Road northbound at Kenny Street. 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I'm Trish Jewison. That's traffic on Energy 106.
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Energy 106, all the hits. It's Charlotte Cardin, The Way We Touch. I'm Macy Hall, and it's 423. So if you haven't texted in, pizza hotline to 204-452-1061 yet, do so now. Pizza clock is on, which means before 5 o'clock, you could win $50 to Pizza Hotline. 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

Energy 106, all the hits. Going into day three without power for this Winnipeg neighborhood, but there could be some light at the end of the tunnel. More on that after this. Energy 106.

0: The power outage in River Heights is now on its third day. Hi, it's Macy. And earlier this morning, Manitoba Hydro said that there were still about 600 customers without it. The good news is they said that crews made better than expected progress yesterday, and they're expecting to have everybody back online at some point today. The outage goes back to Sunday's major storm, which caused a lot of damage across the area, downed power lines, trees coming down, broken utility poles, and other damaged equipment. So if you're still without power, it sounds like there could be some light at the end of the tunnel today.
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3: We'll start with the good news. Cleared the crash northbound on St. Mary's at Kenny Street in the curb lane. Also cleared the problem southbound on Stafford at Taylor in the curb lane. So just one left. There's an accident eastbound on Portage just before St. James, blocking the median lane with crews on scene. 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That's traffic on Energy 106. 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

Energy 106, Taylor Swift, Shake It Off, one of the best pop songs of all time. What's up? I'm Macy Hall. Huge congratulations to our Pizza Clock winner for the day today. Ilana wins $50 to Pizza Hotline. Don't say uh-oh. Pizza Clock is back tomorrow. We always start at 5 or start at 4. We always choose our winner before 5. 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

0: Wheeler and Tyler.
1: Oh yeah, it's a commitment.
2: But it's amazing.
1: Yeah.
2: So you just know on Sundays it's curling days. Mm-hmm. Nobody can take that away from you.
1: Right. Sorry, I can't. Got curling.
2: I got curling.
1: Yeah, I got curling. And then people go, totally understand. It's not like, well, can you skip it? No, no, right. No.
2: Nope.
1: Nope.
2: It's curling.
1: No, that is hardwired in. That is curling day.
2: Manitoba can't skip curling.
1: Whoa, I see what you did
2: mm-hmm.
1: there.
2: Mm-hmm.
1: Yeah.
2: Mm-hmm.
1: Not going to let any hacks ruin your day.
2: Exactly.
1: Yeah.
2: I'll sure hit them on the button.
1: Don't
2: if
1: you
2: they try and get in my way.
1: Don't you try and hogline all my time.
2: Okay.
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0: Energy 106. It's DJ Anto on the 5 o'clock Energy Mix. What's going on? I'm Macy Hall. And if you missed it this morning, we had a pretty major announcement for our next contest. The Energy Jet Dream Vacation is back for this year. But a little bit of a twist. You know, usually us hosts will plan a dream vacation for you, and then you qualify and you get to choose which dream vacation you would like to go to. But this year, it's up to you. You get to plan your dream vacation the way you want it. We just pay for it. All the details are on our website. We'll take a little break and then get back to DJ Anto on the 5 o'clock Energy Mix.
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1: 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Traffic.
14: Crews are clearing a crash southbound on McPhillips at Inkster in the curb lane, and crews are on scene to an accident on Keniston southbound at Tuxedo in the median lane. On now, Shoppers Drug Mart, get up to $900 off and redeeming up to 500,000 PC Optimum points during the Super Redemption event. Details in store. That's traffic on Energy 106. I'm Trish Jewison.
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0: 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It's DJ Anto closing out the 5 o'clock energy mix on your Wednesday. What's up? I'm Macy Hall. Don't forget to save our phone number 204-452-1061 in your phone before Monday, because Monday morning we start taking standby passengers for the EnergyJet Dream Vacation once again this year. Although this year is a little bit different, you're in charge of planning your dream trip the exact way you want it. We start taking standby passengers Monday at 8. Tune in 8, 1, and 4. Be caller number 6, and you officially go on the standby list. Coming up at 6 o'clock, Mason is back with the Lifeline. 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
3: Cruiser on scene to a crash southbound on Kemiston at Tuxedo in the median lane, and there's also a crash on McPhillips southbound at Inkster. The curb lane is blocked with crews on scene. 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That's traffic on Energy 106. I'm Trish Stewart.
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1: I've been trying to eat all day long. I just keep getting busy. Everybody wants me for something. I picked up food from a place called Nan's about an hour and a half ago, and I'm just now getting to it. So it's like room temperature, and it's all this hot and cold food. There's herb braised chicken in there, really, really good, nice and tender, juicy. Sweet potatoes, a nice summer macaroni salad, and kale Caesar, which a lot of people hate kale. I remember that years ago they used to say, oh, it's poisonous, you can't eat that, it's just for decoration. And now it's like the best thing you could possibly eat. So we don't care. We just go along with life and what they say, right? We have to believe everything. My name's Mason. Your shout-outs, dedications, and requests, whatever you want to hear, whatever you're doing, we want to know all about it and put you on the radio all over North America. 85-LIVE-LINE right now. 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
2: 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They're making what you're craving at Osmo's. 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